0: device without 24 hours notice being given, and that applies to a phone, to an email account.
1: ASIO has used its annual threat assessment to warn of increased foreign interference. The spy agency says an Australian critical infrastructure provider was recently hacked by an overseas government. It also claims an Iran-aligned group, currently active in Europe, could potentially expand its operations into Australia. ASIO Director General Mike Burgess says this could have grave consequences.
2: But I do worry that one day an Australian will be killed at the hands of a foreign government here in Australia. And my concern is only heightened by the possibility that the Iran-backed group conducting attacks in Europe could expand its operations, including to Australia.
1: Poultry farmers in Western Australia's southwest are anxiously awaiting the test results from samples taken from a dead migratory bird found on Quindalup Beach. The southern giant petrel is suspected of having died from the H5N1 strain of bird flu. If confirmed, it will be the third confirmed case in WA. The beach is just 20 kilometres from Gavin McLeod's egg farm. He says he's already begun building shelters for his poultry, but is prepared for things to get worse.
3: My concern, and it will be the concern of a lot of commercial farmers, is that if they get to the stage where they have to force us to cull our birds, that's quite devastating economically, and it's also not the best thing for our birds. We care about our animals. We want to try and keep them alive. But at the end of the day, we've got to stop the spread, and if that's what we have to do, then that's what's going to have to be done.
1: Banks are being warned that the next generation AI may be able to bust their cyber security. Air News' Lee Harrison explains.
4: The banking regulator wants our big lenders to share access to their most sophisticated cybersecurity tools with smaller banks as next-generation AI starts to roll out. The Financial Review says the Australian Prudential Regulation Authority fears we're entering a dangerous period for cybersecurity, especially with the advent of AI models such as Anthropic's Mythos. Anthropic says it won't publicly release Mythos, given that it can detect unknown security flaws, putting the whole financial system at risk. Instead, the company is preparing to expand a project, giving Australian banks enough time to patch weaknesses before similar models get into the hands of criminals.
1: The Australian dollar is buying 68.9 US cents. This is Air News. The Socceroos are teasing at yet more changes to their starting side for Friday's World Cup clash with Paraguay. One man who won't be there is veteran Matt Leckie. He's been ruled out with a hamstring injury. Assistant coach Paul Okon suggesting Leckie won't be the only change from the side that lost to the US.
5: I would be surprised if there weren't any changes. How many? That's still up in the air. Is the starting lineup already decided? No, not yet. You could expect maybe some changes.
1: Earlier today, Switzerland defeated Canada 2-1 in Vancouver, while Qatar fell to Bosnia and Herzegovina 3-1 in Seattle. In AFL, Sydney have recalled Peter Adams to partner Brodie Grundy in the ruck for tonight's clash with Brisbane. Errol Goulden and Tom McCartan both return. Ryan Lester is in the side for the Lions. In the Rugby League, New South Wales origin great Andrew Johns has ruled himself out of contention to succeed Laurie Daly as Blues coach. The series is expected to be Daly's last, and Johns' name has repeatedly been thrown around as a potential replacement. But the Rugby League immortal told the Hello Sport podcast it would be selfish of him to take on the role, given his lack of coaching experience.
6: There's no way in the world I would be prepared to be calm and clear to make a decision like that. Mm. If we're going next year and Loz doesn't go on, it's just crazy if you're going to punt on a bloke who's never done it. It doesn't know what he's going to do.
1: 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What?

0: At John Hughes in Victoria Park, you can choose from new Mitsubishi, Ford, Hyundai, Kia, MG, VW, Jaku and Chery, all in the one location. 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
3: 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And Capital Digital. My name's Mick Cooch, bringing you Capital Breakfast until 9 o'clock when we hand over to Jeanette Hembra and her Capital Mornings program. Just check the weather. I don't think much has changed. Temperature has zoomed up to 12 degrees. Well, there we go. Half a degree it's gone up to 12 degrees. And we're looking for a top today of 22. Simple forecast, sunny. Winds northeasterly 20 to 30 kilometres. Moderate fire danger. UV index is 3. For tomorrow, though, we're going to get a bit of rain. Minimum 10, maximum 19. Up to 35 mils of rain. Possible storm in the evening and possible flash flooding. And the weekend is also looking a little bit damp. 25 mils on Saturday, 15 on Sunday. So if you haven't mowed the lawn, do it today because you won't get it done the weekend, I would suggest. All right. We were talking about birthday people earlier, and today is also Tim Finn's birthday. Tim Finn and Neil Finn, of course, started Split Enz from, they were Kiwis, but we claimed the Kiwis. 1952, Tim was born, they started Split Enz, and they had several hit records which he wrote, including this one.

Split Ends there. I Got You. Birthday Boy, Tim Finn, born this day, 1952. Had a number one with that. 1980, I didn't write it down. 8 weeks at number one, and from the album True Colours. And he wrote that with his brother Neil Finn, of course, who went on to do Crowded House. And what else we got coming up for you? Oh, let's tell you about Chapters Writing Group. Chapters Writing Group is celebrating its 9th birthday and the launch of their 3rd anthology, Here We Go Again, A Feast of Prose, Poetry and Art. You're invited to join them on Saturday, the 27th of June, 2 p.m. That's this Saturday, 2 p.m. For Bubbles and Bites in the dining room at Connect, 5 Mackey Street in Victoria Park. Books will be available on the day, cash only. For further information and RSVP, please call 0484 241 829. That's 0484 241 829. If you didn't have time to write that down, give Brendan a ring on the production desk, 93649888. He will pass that on to you. Bubbles and Bites on Saturday. Sounds interesting. 12 minutes past 8 on the clock. We're still celebrating birthdays. Birthday boy Johnny Smith. I mentioned his name before. Johnny Smith was a jazz guitarist in the 40s and 50s. And he wrote this particular track, which you will know has been played by several of the surfing groups around the place, but Johnny Smith actually wrote it. If it is your birthday today, happy birthday to you. Have a great day. This is Johnny Smith, and Walk, Don't Run.

0: Don't miss Romeo and Juliet, Shakespeare's greatest love story reimagined for today, performed by Whopper's graduating acting students. Directed by Tom Healy, this bold contemporary take strips the story to its raw emotional core, where young love burns bright against a world shaped by violence, loyalty and fear. June 12 to 17 at the Heath Ledger Theatre, State Theatre Centre of WA. 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

Dave Dobbin, another Kiwi who came across to Australia and made himself famous, and he was very good. That particular song, Dave Dobbin and Herbs was the group. Slice of Heaven, written and recorded by him for the 1986 film Foot Rock Flats, A Dog's Tale. Remember that one? And Johnny Smith, did you remember, did you recall the song Walk Don't Run? That was a jazzy version, wasn't it? He was a jazz guitarist, and that was from his album In a Sentimental Mood. He was born 1922, died 2013. I say, if it is your birthday today, many happy returns to the day. And you also share the day with David Paich. David Paich was the lead singer and keyboards, wrote and recorded this particular track from the album Toto 4. And I was always amazed at this. I was saying to Brendan earlier, I was amazed that he was able to get the words Kilimanjaro and Serengeti into a song. Absolutely amazing. It's called Africa. It's by Toto. See if you can pick those words.

That was Toto. It's simply called Africa. The song is simply called Africa. Birthday boy David Paich wrote that, and it was from their album. Where was it? Lost it. There we go. Nah, there it is. 1982 album, Toto 4. David Paich, born in 1954. Still going strong. Still going strong. Well, aren't we? Aren't we all? There's a crash. Brendan's found a crash. Wanneroo Road, southbound at Treen Street in Balga. Treen, T-R-E-E-N, Street in Balga. There's a road crash, lane closures, congestion, exercise extreme caution. It's only just happened, or not very long ago, but if you are in that area, Wanneroo Road and Treen Street, that's why there is a traffic hold-up, because there's been a road crash. So avoid that area if you can. All right, on this day, 1927. In 1971, the number one record in the United Kingdom and quite a few other places as well was US, Australia, Ireland, Germany, New Zealand, Norway, 1971. 1966, get it right. 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

Yes, the Springfields there, and Silver Threads and Golden Needles, cover of the Wanda Jackson 1956 hit. Springfields did that in 1962, and guess what, was the album the same name, Silver Threads and Golden Needles. The Beatles brought us Paperback Writer, as I said, as I stumbled through before. It was number one in UK, US, Australia, Ireland, Germany, New Zealand and Norway in 1966. 27 minutes to 9 on the clock at the moment, so we're zooming along, heading towards the last half hour of our show. This is the last birthday boy. This is birthday boy George Michael, born this day in 1963, died too soon in 2016. There's a very good SBS documentary on him if you're looking at SBS On Demand, and I saw it 6 weeks ago. It's very good. Have a check it out if you want. But this is George Michael, and he wrote this particular track from his album of the same name called Faith.

Frank Arfield, he's confessing, 1963 hit for him with the Norrie Paramore Orchestra. Did you like the way I juxtaposition that with Steely Dan's Dirty Work? If you're going to do some dirty work, you need to do some confessing, don't you? 1972 album by Steely Dan, Can't Buy a Thrill. I like that one, Can't Buy a Thrill. Time on Capital is 18 minutes to 9. 9 o'clock we hand over to Jeanette Hembra at a Capital Mornings program. If you are listening on Sunday evening, 6 till 8, Rob Dicoli will be bringing you his monthly blues program, and he might be playing some Rye Cooter. So we'll play some Rye Cooter now just to get you in the mood.

Doc Pomus, Mort Shuman wrote that in 1961, and Elvis Presley did a great version of that as well. Roy Cooder did that on their 19—they might be on the Blues Show on Sunday with Rob Dicker-Lee, Sunday the 28th, 6 till 8 o'clock. Here come the Divinals. The boys are in town.

There's Colleen Hewitt there, and she's just a gigolo. 1983 album called Colleen. And Bing Crosby did a version of that, actually, in 1931. Ooh, the Divinyls, The Boys Are In Town, co-written by Debbie Hynde and Mark McEntee for their 1981 album Desperate. And we're desperate for time. 7 minutes to nine on the clock. At 9 o'clock, we hand over to Jeanette Hember and her Capital Mornings program. What do we got coming up for you? A little bit more music coming up for you at the current time. What have we got on this one?

Yes, Chris Black and the Blackheads with the theme from Peter Gunn, TV series 1958 to 1961, written by Henry Mancini. And what else we got coming up for you? Well, we've got the end of the programme coming up for you. That's what we're coming up for. It's 3 minutes to nine. I didn't realise it was that close. Well, there we go. Brendan and I have enjoyed bringing you today's programme. Hope you enjoyed the music we played. Thank you all those people who rang up and talked to Brendan. It was he enjoys having a bit of a chat in between producing some of the songs we play. But birthday boy today, if it's his birthday, many happy returns today. Birthday boy Tim Finn once said, "Just like any songwriter, I love it when people sing my songs." Well, that's what it's all about, isn't it, really, Tim? You write a song, people sing it. And they, because he forgot to say, they pay me money as well. They pay me money to play it. All right, we've got lots of music coming up for you on Capital Mornings with Jeanette Hembra after the 9 o'clock news. Let's leave you with, what are we going to leave you with? We'll leave you with the DMP Big Band and Satin Doll. See you next Thursday.

0: Capital Digital, where the time is 9 a.m.
1: Hello there, I'm Sean Bindley. A so-called ISIS bride that had been barred from Australia has now been given a permit to come home. Michael Packey reports.
2: The woman had been stuck in a Syrian camp for almost a decade, but was unable to return to Australia as she posed a security risk and was subject to a temporary exclusion order. The federal government says it's now lifted the order on legal advice and has issued her with a permit to come back, along with her daughter. Home Affairs Minister Tony Burke has told the ABC she'll be heavily monitored.
3: Where she lives, where she works, where she studies.
2: The opposition's James Patterson says the woman, along with dozens of others with ISIS links, should not have been allowed back into Australia.
4: The Albanese government is not doing everything they can to protect our country by keeping these people out of it.
2: Once the woman leaves Syria, there'll be no other Australians in the Al Roj camp. Michael Packey, Canberra.
1: South Australia has detected its first case of H5 bird flu. The infected petrel was found on Knights Beach at Port Elliot. The migratory bird is the third confirmed case now in Australia, with two others in Western Australia. Dr. Carol Booth from the Invasive Species Council says if bird flu spreads, it won't just affect birds.
5: This is unprecedented, and it could be the biggest and most complex wildlife emergency that Australia has ever faced. One of the species at great risk from bird flu is the Australian sea lion, most of which live Australia.
1: An egg farmer in Western Australia's southwest says he's preparing for the spread of the strain of bird flu after a suspected carrier was found in the Quindalup area. Samples from a southern giant petrel found on the beach have been sent for further testing, with confirmation expected within the next day or two. Gavin McLeod's egg farm is just 20 kilometres away. He says he started building shelters for his birds.
6: Being a pasteurised farm, which is the most exposed, where the birds are out every day, all day, we've only got trailers. We'll have to build enclosures that extend out past our trailers, which we're in the process of doing, to make sure that the native birds can't get to them or to their feed, and keep doing what we're doing as far as trying to build up their immune resistance.
1: New South Wales police could be given permanent knife-wanding powers following a successful trial. The state government will today introduce a bill to make the powers permanent and broaden where and for how long they can be used. Police Minister Yasmin Catley says knife crime has changed too many lives, including those of Brett and Belinda Beasley, who campaigned for the creation of Jack's Law.
7: We know the results of what happened to their son Jack, and we don't want other families to have to go through those tragedies.
1: Been a horror night on Queensland roads, with one death and three people fighting for life after separate crashes. Lachlan Gray reports.
8: Police are investigating a fiery crash that killed a driver in the Darling Downs. A car and a tip truck crashed in Linford last night, with emergency responders arriving to find both vehicles alight. A 72-year-old man died at the scene. The truck driver, a 48-year-old man, was taken to hospital in a potentially life-threatening condition. Elsewhere, a woman is fighting for life after a two-vehicle crash in Mount Kynoch. Paramedics attended the New England Highway around midnight to reports of entrapment. The woman was taken to Toowoomba Hospital with significant leg injuries. And in Logan, a pedestrian was struck by a vehicle on the Mount Lindsay Highway around 7 o'clock. She sustained multiple life-threatening injuries and was transported to the Princess Alexandra Hospital. Lachlan Gray, Brisbane.
1: This is Air News. AFL News, the Lions are bracing for tonight's Thursday night Gabba blockbuster against the Swans. Brisbane enter round 16 on a two-game streak against the second-place Sydney. Meanwhile, Brody Majacek says he feared he wouldn't be able to walk again after fracturing his neck in a tackle on the King's birthday. The Melbourne forward revealing he heard a massive crack during the tackle. And former Carlton coach Michael Voss admits seeing the Blues excel since his departure has been difficult to watch at times. The Blues have won five games in a row since Voss resigned, with a 1-8 record this season. Voss says he isn't jealous of interim coach Josh Fraser's success.
9: Some of it's difficult to watch because you're not there, because, I mean, the reality is that you've invested 5 years of, you know, your time, your effort, your sweat, blood, tears, all those sorts of things into that particular group. But on another level, it's hugely rewarding.
1: And West Coast Fever captain Jess Anstis says they'll aim to capitalise on turnovers in Saturday's Super Netball preliminary final against the Vixen in Melbourne. The winner of Saturday's game goes into the grand final against the Adelaide Thunderbirds.
10: Once you get the intercepts being able to convert, then that's something that we've actually been lacking a fair bit in the weeks leading in, so that's been a huge focus for us, is being able to reward the intercepts and reward it down the other end and really put that scoreboard pressure on.
11: We had an overnight low of, I can't see it at the moment, looks like 10.4 at 7:30 a.m. Okay, well, let's have a look. Any chance of rain? Well, maybe just a little bit, maybe just about 5%, so we won't worry about that one. And we are at the moment on 14.7. We have a humidity reading of 67%. Now, if we look ahead to Friday, we have showers coming in tomorrow, which I think we are all aware of by now. A minimum of 10 overnight to a maximum of 19. And on Saturday, very similar, 10 overnight, 18 with showers through the day. Okay, this is Capital Community Radio, 101.7 FM and Capital Digital. Hello, everyone. Welcome to Capital Mornings. As always, a very big thank you to Mick Gooch and Brendan, who brought us breakfast again this morning. And thanks also to Janusa, who has joined me for Capital Mornings. I'm Jeanette, and this is the Sunshine Terrace Swing Band. They're going to be in the number one spot, and it really is a rousing number.

0: But we had a rousing start to the programme from the Sunshine Terrace String Band, Chattanooga Choo Choo, and that was followed by Frankie Lane's Jealousy. Finally, a medley of Latin numbers from Herb Wonder and that happy organ sound. Nice one. Okay.
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0: Well, that was a man, and he was Mike Aldridge, and he could play the dobro guitar, and he entertained liberally with that one. And that particular tune there, that track, was called Take Me. Colleen Hewitt was earlier, Dreaming My Dreams With You, and the Jan Garber Orchestra joined us with I'll See You In My Dreams.
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There goes my heart. The three sons following on from Dorothy Squires, I'll close my eyes. And with the lovely flute playing of James Galway, we heard Don't It Make My Brown Eyes Blue. Okay, we have a trip back in time for you. So you can do that by visiting the Western Australian Medical Museum, and that is located at Historic Harbidical Museum, and that is located at Historic Harby House, Barker.

1506, and that number is to be called only during open hours. So that you can ring between 10:30 and 3:30. 6458 1506. Okay, let's see what we have coming up next for you. Well, we have this.

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She said there are lots of fun if we can get there. If that's the case, that's the place. The

0: Con Salgusta, featuring the Andrews Sisters and Carmen Miranda. Four lovely ladies all off on holiday. Clarinet Man, Pete Fountain, also on the move with Gotta Travel On, and Willie Nelson, he's on the road again. Great songs, great artists from another time, and we're remembering them here on Capital 101.7 FM and Capital Digital, today and every day. 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Now the time is 12 minutes to 10. Band leader Harry Roy is someone we always like to remember, and he's coming up very shortly.
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0: Sam Houston.
1: Oh, may I say with pride, where I reside, they call it Dean's Song.
0: And that's quite a groove you got going for you.

0: a sweet melody, and I'm happy to say it was named after me, but he's calling it Clyde Song.
1: Catchy as can be.
0: No, I don't like the beef, and I'm sorry to say that the man is a thief, because he's calling it

0: song.
1: Only thing I know is when this record come out, it better have Sam's song on it, or else you gonna get a nasty letter from Calhoun. And a telephone call, too.
2: Yeah, I think you're starting to get dirty now, Odell.
1: Oui. He's gonna have a meeting at the lodge hall. You wanna come by?

Oh, yes, a big star, wasn't she, on the record charts? That was way back in the 50s. K-Star, I Waited a Little Too Long. A recording that, well, it didn't fly to the number one spot like, say, Wheel of Fortune, but still nice to hear again. Well, before K, we had two superstars, Dean Martin, Sammy Davis Jr., and they were having fun with Samsung. And the first of the three that featured Harry Roy's band, Southern Fried, it was called. Another happy little number from that man. Okay, writer George Orwell. He was born on this day in 1903. His birth name was Eric Blair, which he changed to avoid, he said, embarrassing his family. So he chose George after the saint of England and Orwell from the river Orwell that flowed near to his home. Well, of all his writings, Animal Farm is perhaps the most read, and so I'm going to remember him today with this.

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1: Hello there, I'm Sean Bindley. The World Health Organization is warning that Europe's record-breaking summer heatwave is putting millions of lives at immediate risk. Temperatures in Spain have surpassed 39 degrees. BBC reporter Pierre-Antoine Denis is in Nice. He says the French are fearing a repeat of the devastating heatwave of 2003.
2: When 15,000 people died as a result of a 19 days long heatwave, which was a really, really intense moment in everyone's history. So we saw of this message is being hammered to take this seriously, yet as well as this may just be the beginning of a new normal.
1: The Albanese government's contentious tax changes will pass through Parliament today after reaching a deal with the Greens. From July next year, the capital gains tax discount and negative gearing concessions will be reined in. The money raised from the measures will help fund a $250 tax offset for all workers and an instant $1,000 deduction on expenses. ASIO is warning of increased foreign interference amidst a deteriorating security environment. Nelson Scott reports.
3: Australia's chief spy agency has delivered its annual threat assessment, warning it's now contending with security risks from everywhere and all at once. The organisation says while the terror threat level remains at probable, the alert system hasn't kept pace with modern extremism, which now contains a mix of ideologies. It warns a foreign government successfully hacked an Australian critical infrastructure provider while AUKUS is being spied on by supposedly friendly nations. Director General Mike Burgess says an Iran-aligned group currently active in Europe could potentially coordinate assassinations in Australia.
4: Espionage and foreign interference are at extreme levels.
3: ASIO also claims almost all extremist groups are now linked by anti-Semitism. Nelson Scott, Canberra.
1: The federal government says a woman with links to Islamic State will face heavy monitoring when she returns to Australia. She's been subject to a temporary exclusion order amidst concerns she poses a security risk. The government claims it's been forced to revoke the order on legal grounds and has issued the woman with a permit to come home. Home Affairs Minister Tony Burke told the ABC she will be subject to significant surveillance.
5: And that applies to a phone, to an email account, to anything on the internet. Even if you want to use a public phone, it's 24 hours notice. Any social media, 24 hours notice on everything has to be given so that there will be a very high level of scrutiny.
1: To Western Australia, where southwest poultry farmers are anxiously awaiting the test results from samples taken from a dead migratory bird found on Quindalup Beach. The southern giant petrel is suspected of having died from the H5N1 strain of bird flu. If confirmed, it will be the third confirmed case in the state. The beach is just 20 kilometres from Gavin McLeod's egg farm. He says he's already begun building shelters for his poultry, but he's prepared for things to get worse.
6: My concern, and it will be the concern of a lot of commercial farmers, is that if they get to the stage where they have to force us to cull our birds, that's quite devastating economically, and it's also not the best thing for our birds. We care about our animals. We want to try and keep them alive. But at the end of the day, we've got to stop the spread, and if that's what we have to do, then that's what's going to have to be done.
1: And a bill being introduced to the New South Wales State Parliament today could provide an alternative to burials and cremations, allowing people to turn themselves into a form of compost. The legislation would create a regulatory framework for the use of natural organic reduction, in which the body is broken down into soil with other organic matter. This is Air News. Brazil has finished top of Group C at the FIFA World Cup after thrashing Scotland 3-0. Morocco finished ahead of Scotland in second after beating Haiti 4-2. In rugby league, memories of the infamous Battle of Brookie have resurfaced as the Sea Eagles prepare to take on their old rivals, the Melbourne Storm, on Saturday night. Storm winger Will Rawbrick says coach Craig Bellamy has so far resisted any mention of the 2011 clash that saw a series of infamous all-in brawls.
7: There was definitely a video shown in previous years, but not this week. He hasn't brought up. I think he must be wanting us to keep a pretty disciplined approach heading into the game.
1: Round 17 kicks off tonight with the Eels hosting the Rabbitohs in Parramatta. In AFL, former Carlton coach Michael Voss admits seeing the Blues excel since his departure has been difficult. The Blues have won 5 matches in a row since Voss resigned, but he says he isn't jealous of the interim coach Josh Fraser.
8: Some of it's difficult to watch because you're not there. Because, I mean, the reality is that you've invested 5 years of, you know, your time, your effort, sweat, blood, tears, all those sorts of things into that particular group. So, but on another level, it's hugely rewarding.
1: Eagles defender Tom McCarthy says he'll face one more test of training before he's available to play this week. West Coast are flying to Melbourne today ahead of their clash with Carlton on Saturday. McCarthy has recovered from his hamstring injury and he says he's quietly confident he will play.
9: One more to do today, but it's just pretty much kicking off training and then hopefully in. So, yeah, looking good. Doubt anything will happen today, but yeah, looking forward this week and getting back in.
1: Australian Independent Radio News.
10: A voyage charted in mystery and suspicion, with murder as a stowaway. The Cruise of the Three Brothers. Adapted for radio from the novel by Robert Standish.

0: I had been back in London for some days and was still awaiting a call from Winton Dunhill. I, Saul Pickering, was beginning to feel old and tired. Old, I suppose, because so much had happened over the last 4 years or so to disturb my normal, calm, unhurried way of life. Tired because a lot of the spring and summer had gone out of my life with Ilona Molnar. The news of the uprising in Hungary I was reading in my newspaper began to explain to me the reason for Ilona's disappearance. She'd gone into Hungary from Sicily by way of Italy and Austria. A letter had awaited me on my return to London. The letter bore the Vienna postmark. Ilona had gone back to play her part for her beloved Hungary. When I arrived at my office that morning, I had a visit from Jim Cleaver, one of Winton Dunhill's men.
1: Hello, Saul. Long time no see.
0: I was about to say the same thing. What brings you here?
1: A little matter of routine.
0: That phrase you fellows use is on a par with the no comment of the politicians. What do you want?
1: All right, if we're to have no small talk, I want to talk about diamonds.
0: Diamonds? What diamonds?
1: Uncut diamonds.
0: I'm beginning to see daylight. Cauliflower sent you.
1: Oh, that takes me back. I haven't heard Winton Dunhill referred to as cauliflower for years.
0: But he did send you.
1: Who else? After all, he is my chief.
0: I'm expecting a visit from him any time now. I wonder why he sent you.
1: Well, I can't see him wasting time on routine matters.
0: You keep insisting that this is just a routine matter, but since it concerns uncut diamonds, I doubt the innocence of the phrase.
1: Well, then, shall we say it's just routine to me?
0: All right. What about uncut diamonds?
1: We've learned that a large parcel has been unloaded through some Amsterdam channels.
0: Amsterdam seems a natural enough avenue for diamonds.
1: Oh, come off it, Saul. You know as well as I that although Amsterdam is a natural market for diamonds, it's not the place where illicit diamonds enjoy a great popularity.
0: Now what have we got? A parcel of uncut diamonds was unloaded in Amsterdam, a city of diamond dealing where illicit diamonds are unpopular. So we come to the conclusion that the parcel of uncut diamonds unloaded in Amsterdam was illicit.
1: You're not being very helpful.
0: I'm just getting things straightened out in my own mind. What's the next step in this discussion?
1: The next step is that Sicily is a long way from Amsterdam.
0: Is this a geography lesson, Jim?
1: Oh, let's not beat about the bush, Saul. You have been just recently to Sicily.
0: Did I say that?
1: Look, Saul, the chief has briefed me on this Candy Latimer affair, and my job now is uncut diamonds. I don't give a damn about what Latimer or Dalgrano or that woman Maria Miller did on that ship of theirs, but I am concerned about a parcel of uncut diamonds.
0: And you have determined in your own mind that the uncut diamonds that have been illicitly unloaded in Amsterdam are the same stones mentioned in Candy Latimer's manuscript?
1: Oh, no, we haven't yet. That's why I've come to see you.
0: And you think I can tell you if they are one and the same parcel?
1: Well, you may be able to give me a link.
0: A horrible thought has just struck me.
1: Go on.
0: You don't think that I had anything to do with those diamonds?
1: Not for one moment.
0: Well, thanks for that. But I'd like to know your reasoning.
1: Well, that is, Dunhill knows darned well that your trip to Sicily was to see Candy Latimer. And our guess is that if he still had those diamonds, your aim would have been to see that he got rid of them smartly, not to try and trade them.
0: And a pretty good guess at that. Well, since you know almost as much as Dunhill, I can assure you that my intention was to make damn sure that Candy got rid of them, even if he had to chuck them in the sea.
1: And did you convince him?
0: The one thing your boss Dunhill doesn't know is that I failed in my journey to see Candy.
1: Oh, then you had no contact with him.
0: No, I won't say that. I received a short note from him which told me in no uncertain terms to go to hell.
1: Oh, well, that was nice and friendly. What was behind it?
0: I wish I knew. That's the third unexplained mystery about this whole thing.
1: What are the other two?
0: Where Maria Miller is, assuming she's still alive, and how those diamonds got to Amsterdam, assuming they are the same parcel that Candy had.
1: Maria Miller? Well, that's a mystery to us, too. She seems to have disappeared off the face of the earth.
2: Hey!
0: Light striking?
1: I've just had a thought. Is it possible that Latimer has been in touch with her all along, and they've finally decided to unload those diamonds?
0: Your chief didn't brief you as well as you thought.
1: What does that mean?
0: I told Dunhill myself that Candy firmly believed that Maria Miller was dead.
1: Could have been a blind.
0: It could have been, but it wasn't. I know Candy Latimer probably better than anyone else does. Candy told me he was convinced Maria Miller was dead in a continental phone talk less than 2 months ago. I believe him. I believe him implicitly. Now you can rule that theory out.
1: All right, I'll take your word for that one. Well, now for another theory.
0: You've got plenty of theories, Jim.
1: Well, it's all I've got to work on at the moment, otherwise I wouldn't be here.
0: Okay, let's have your second theory.
1: What about Dalgrano?
0: Dalgrano? What about him?
1: He was on the same trail as you. What if he got the diamonds from Latimer and brought them back to Paris? Paris is an easier route to Amsterdam than going through any of the eastern approaches.
0: Oh, I can't go along with that. Candy and Delgado were on opposite sides of the fence. There was no friendship left between them. On the other hand, my friendship with Candy was strong.
1: And what does that prove?
0: If I couldn't make contact with Candy and I had a go-between, Delgado wouldn't have stood a chance. I don't know what happened to Delgado, but I'll lay you 1,000 to 1 he made no contact with Latimer.
1: Well, in that case, I've run out of theories. I wish you had one. All you've been able to do is to knock mine down.
0: Assuming the diamonds you're talking about were the ones looted by the crew of the Three Brothers...
1: Well, for the purpose of this exercise, we must assume they are.
0: Why?
1: Well, don't you see? The tracing of such contraband isn't the normal function of our department. It's only the international implication that concerns us. And until we've exhausted every avenue of possibility on that score, we must assume these diamonds are those looted by Delgado and company.
0: All right, let's assume that. Then the only possible theory must be based on your original assumption that Maria Miller is still alive. Dunhill thinks she is. Delgado thought she was.
1: But Latimer didn't. And now you believe she is alive.
0: Well, put it this way. If these diamonds are those in question, I can see only one explanation. In some way, Maria Miller recovered the stones from Candy and has carried out her original intention of selling them for the sake of the cause for which she was working.
1: Well, thanks for your help, Saul. This brings us right back to the chief's thinking.
0: Well, that's settled as far as you and I can go. I want to ask you something now.
1: Fire away.
0: Your branch is a bit closer to this Hungarian business than most of us. What's your appreciation of the situation?
1: Well, are you asking for an official appreciation or my personal view?
0: I'm not number 10 Downing Street. What's your personal view based on the official one?
1: The whole thing stinks.
0: Is that an appreciation?
1: Well, it puts it in a nutshell. What hopes has a freedom group got when that group is not only at the mercy of a powerfully armed force, but also at the mercy of thousands of their own people who are bound body and soul to an ideology?

0: Cleaver's visit had done nothing to lift my black mood. And now a new problem had arisen. When my visitor had gone, I called Betty in.
1: Who's Mr. Cleaver? I have met him before. Nice looking, isn't he?
0: Yes, I suppose so.
1: Is he an author?
0: Oh, I wish he were. I can cope with authors. He's one of Winton Dunhill's men.
1: What did he want? Something to do with Candy Latimer?
0: Very much so.
1: What's the story now?
0: Those misbegotten uncut diamonds.
1: What about them?
0: They've been unloaded onto the market.
1: You're sure of that?
0: Well, I can't be certain, but I'll bet my last shilling it's right.
1: Then that relieves Candy of a burden, doesn't it?
0: I'm not so sure.
1: Oh, but your whole aim was to have Candy get rid of them.
0: True enough. But being unloaded onto the market, they assume new and alarming proportions.
1: Well, how come?
0: Well, don't you understand that while Candy had them, they connected him with Maria Miller. And he was suspect in Winton Dunhill's book.
1: And now he hasn't got them, so he's out of the book.
0: On the contrary. What Cleaver came to see me about was to find out if I could give him a lead. I successfully eliminated Candy himself from the unloading job.
1: What about Delgado? Maybe he got to Candy after all.
0: I eliminated him too, pretty conclusively.
1: So that leaves only Maria Miller.
0: That leaves only Maria Miller. Now do you see the spot Candy's in?
1: I must be dumb, I don't.
0: Maria's the only person who Dunhill was after, is after. And all the whitewashing I've done for Candy will be of no avail now. Dunhill must assume that Candy was in cahoots with a woman.
1: Do you think he was?
0: Oh, I can't buy that one. That's where I'm stumped. Candy wanted to be rehabilitated. Why would he stick his neck out like that?
1: Then what happens now?
0: The ball's in Dunhill's court. If only I had some way of communicating with Candy, I might be able to get nearer the truth of this thing. And perhaps help him, or at least advise him.
1: Couldn't you write him?
0: If I knew where to reach him. I'm not so sure a letter would be safe. This affair is international, remember? And I doubt if suspect mail would be safe.
1: It's a mess, isn't it?
0: I'm afraid it is.
1: Well, here's something to take your mind off your problem. These transparencies came from the photographic processes this morning.
0: Oh, splendid. I've been anxious to see how they turned out.
1: You did take a lot of shots on that trip, didn't you? Must have cost you a small fortune. What are they like? Let me switch your desk light on.
0: We'll look at them later.
1: Oh, yes, we'd better. I've just noticed the time. I'm off to lunch.
0: Oh, do something for me before you go.
1: Certainly.
0: I promised that brother-in-law of mine to take him to lunch today. I'd forgotten all about it until you mentioned the word. Will you phone him up and tell him to meet me at the Ballaton at 1:15?
1: You sure you're not whipping yourself a bit with that nostalgic touch?
0: What on earth are you talking about?
1: The Ballaton is the Hungarian cafe where you first met Ilona Molnar.

Betty had chided me the previous day when I'd been ranting against the Russian might in Hungary and the hopelessness of the freedom fighters. My thinking had been all because of Alona. I was seeing the whole sorry mess as a personal thing. I thought of the old London lady who stood before her bombed house after a night in the London Blitz and loudly accused Hitler of picking that night and her house, knowing darned well she'd just finished her spring cleaning. I thought, too, of Betty's parting shot about the Balaton. Had I instinctively thought of the Balaton when inviting my brother-in-law to lunch because of its association with Alona? I remembered all the cozy, intimate lunches we'd had there. I thought of the waiter, Antonin, who showed such deference to Alona. I wondered where he was now, for I knew he'd been a member of the Hungarian freedom movement here in London. But where was he now? Was he manning a barricade in Budapest? Or had he been a victim of the dreaded AVO men, or a target for Russian guns? With this grim thought in mind, I walked through the autumn noontime sunshine to the fringe of Soho and the Balaton.

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1: And you can find the today's episode of The Cruise of the Three Brothers at 9 p.m. this evening, when Stan Visage and Jeff Hood will be bringing you all the beautiful music from the world of classics. Okay, time now is 18 minutes after 10, and now it's 19 minutes after 10, and we thank you very much indeed for your company. We hope the day is working well for you as we continue with the music on Capital Mornings. I'm Jeanette. Janita is with me, and we hope some of your favourite music and artists from way back when will be heard as we travel through the morning. I've had a very pleasant call from Valerie in Claremont, and her family and she are listening to the music, and with a little message, we send our love to you, Valerie, and for all there with you. Okay, and I'm so glad that you all enjoyed the James Galway, "Don't It Make My Brown Eyes Blue." That was right at the beginning of the programme, wasn't it? Anyway, lovely to hear from you. Thank you. And now we go, I don't know that this is quite as enjoyable for you as James Galway, but I hope so.

0: George Gershwin number. He called it Do Do Do, and he wrote it for the music show OK. Now, I'm not expecting anyone to remember it because it was way back in 1926 and starred Gertrude Lawrence. The Marty Paich Orchestra revived it for us this morning. Earlier, Victor Moan sang A Dreamer's Holiday, and the orchestra of Les Brown played Jersey Bounce, one of the old favourites from the big band era of the 30s. Okay, Gary is in Melbourne, usually residing in Como, but he's a long way from home at the moment, and he's listening in to the programme. Lovely to hear from you, Gary. Such a long way away from us. Come back soon. And Marilyn in Medina, thank you very much indeed for your message, Marilyn. I'm so glad you're with us today to enjoy the music. Good for you.
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0: Okay, well, now I've got Ray Stevens. He is turning around on the turntable. It's the Mississippi Squirrel Revival. I hope it comes through to you in a big way.

0: Well, I hope that you enjoyed that little tale about the squirrel revival. Ray Stevens. Okay, let's see what I've got here.
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0: And what I didn't mention on Ray Stevens, and you might like to know, that the man is going very well and he has reached 87 years of age. A great entertainer. Okay, let's go with this.

And he fades off into the distance. Organist Lenny G, having a busy time there with Bonaparte's Retreat. Also there, Leslie Uggams was the name of the singer. She had a couple of songs from the trenches, Charlie My Boy and Ma He's Making Eyes at Me. And in the number one spot, Lawrence Welk with his Chopsticks Boogie. Okay, the time is 17 minutes to 11. And we thank you very much, of course, for sharing your morning with Capital. The Victoria Park Lions Computer Refurbishing Project is looking for volunteers for their workshop in Welshpool. IT experience is not necessary, as many jobs require no previous skills. However, training is available if needed. That's a good one. The club's aim is to help reduce landfill, with most of the refurbished computers being donated to schools, migrants, refugees, or the disadvantaged. If you're interested, the Lions would really love to hear from you. So give Diane a call. Her number is 0431 378 678. That's Diane, if you have the time to help the Lions. 0431 378 678.

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Well, I think we all know who that was, don't we? Yep, Frank Highfield, Close to You. Good one. The unmistakable sound of Victor Sylvester with that lovely old song, My Wonderful One, straight out of the Great Gatsby era, was earlier. And I hope you joined in and danced as if no one was looking, as they say. Dame Vera Lynn, also there with From the Day You Say Goodbye. She was joined by what were then Her Majesty's Forces. Wonderful songs that hold a magic touch. And I hope you enjoyed hearing them again here on Capital 101.7 FM. 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Okay, all that information. The time now is 7 minutes to 11. We have, of course, a news update on the hour and a latest weather. We also have Rudy Valley here. He's spinning on the turntable. He was a band leader and entertainer from way, way back. But I've got him here with a song that he recorded on the 10th of February, 1930.

We have the Royal Netherlands Navy and the Dutch Swing College Bands, and they are taking us to news time.

0: I'm Mark Dransfield. Australia's jobless rate has dropped marginally over the past month, with 40,000 people joining the workforce. More from Federal Politics Editor Michael Packie.
1: New data from the Bureau of Statistics shows the unemployment rate fell slightly in May and now sits at 4.4%. 35,000 part-time jobs were created over the past month, while only 5,000 are full-time positions. The result keeps Australia's jobless rate at a 50-year low, complicating the Reserve Bank's thinking when it comes to interest rates, given inflation remains at the higher end of expectations. On a state-by-state basis, Queensland businesses are hiring the most workers, Tasmania and Western Australia the least. Unemployment in other jurisdictions remains steady. Michael Packie, Canberra.
0: The Federal Opposition says the government has some explaining to do after granting a woman with Islamic State links a permit to return to Australia from Syria. The government argues it had legal advice suggesting a temporary exclusion order could no longer remain in place. Shadow Home Affairs Minister John O'Dunham says the law needs to be strengthened.
2: They applied a temporary exclusion order under this regime, which they said could last up to 2 years and would protect us from the individual that this order was applied to. This person's applied for a permit and the minister says the law says I must issue it. That means the laws are weak. The laws were held up as strong, the laws clearly are weak and need revisiting.
0: A teenager accused of planning a terror attack on politicians in Brisbane has been found not guilty. The 17-year-old was accused of researching and testing homemade explosives to allegedly attack former opposition leader Peter Dutton and other Conservative politicians at the city's Labor Day march in 2024. But after deliberating for more than a day, the Brisbane Supreme Court jury found the boy not guilty. The strongest earthquakes to hit Venezuela in more than a century have caused buildings to collapse in the capital, Caracas. Extensive damage and casualties are expected after the 7.1 and 7.5 magnitude quakes struck at shallow depths of 13 and 10 kilometres. The BBC's Will Grant reports from Caracas.
3: We know that several buildings have been badly damaged. I've been speaking to one journalist who was inside quite a high-rise building at the time. She had to go down the stairs with her elderly mother as things were falling off the bookshelves and the neighbours were spilling out onto the streets. There is belief that entire buildings have been damaged, but we don't have a handle, nor have the authorities released any information on just how extensive that damage is yet.
0: Australia's housing market is entering a more complex phase. Perth is set to see a 7% rise in house prices over the next financial year, with Brisbane and Adelaide also predicted to experience growth. Prices in Sydney, Melbourne and Canberra are projected to fall between 2 to 6%. Domain Chief Economist Dr. Nicola Powell says the Perth market is still on its own path.
4: It pretty much outperforms every single capital city. The core thing to remember is that we are expecting prices to rise at that slower rate, but it does mean that we are forecasting new record high house and unit prices by the end of next financial year.
0: Checking the Aussie share market, the All Ords is down 40 points at 89.72. One Australian dollar is buying around 69 US cents. This is AIR News. Mitch Moses will line up for his 250th NRL game tonight when the Eels take on the Rabbitohs to kick off round 17. More from Sarah Patterson.
5: Parramatta's gun, halfback and star playmaker returns to the fold from State of Origin duty to notch up the milestone at Sydney's CommBank Stadium. And whilst the Eels' premiership drought is set to continue for another year, they can still take down a few tall poppies. The Rabbitohs currently sit seventh on the ladder and just one win outside the top four. A victory against the Eels tonight is crucial ahead of next week's tough assignment against ladder leaders Penrith. Sarah Patterson, S Sport.
0: AFL and Sydney has swung a selection surprise with Peter Laddams named to partner Brody Grundy in the ruck against Brisbane tonight. And the final matches in groups B and C in the FIFA World Cup 2026 were completed earlier today. Switzerland beat Canada 2-1 to top group B, with the Canadians finishing second. Bosnia-Herzegovina's 3-1 win over Qatar saw it finish third and with 4 points will almost certainly progress to the round of 32. Vinicius Junior scored twice for Brazil as it defeated Scotland 3-0 to top group C. Morocco finished as runner-up, coming from behind twice to beat Haiti 4-2. Scotland finished third with 3 points, but will need results in other games to go its way to avoid elimination. Australian Independent Radio News.
6: And we look at Perth weather and find that we're having a sunny day. And indeed, I can see from my studio window that, yes, the sun is out. And I'm sure the park, Wireless Hill Park, will look very beautiful in the morning sunshine. I should be going out there in about an hour from now and have a look for myself. Okay, well, we're having a sunny day, like I said. Winds are northeasterly, 20 to 30 kilometres per hour. We are expecting a top of 22. We're not there yet. We did have an overnight low of, it looks like, 7.8. Yes. At 1:47 a.m. when we were, most of us were fast asleep and didn't notice it. Okay, what else have I got to tell you about the weather? Well, we are on 18.3, that's the temperature, and we have a humidity reading of 53%. The UV index is predicted to reach 3, which is moderate, not too much problems there. And, well, all is well, it seems. So if we look a little ahead and have a look tomorrow, we're expecting a top of 19 and we are having a low of 10, but the showers are coming in. There's a very, very high chance of showers, and they will continue on and on and on through the days to come. Saturday, showers 10 through to 18. Okay, so this is the last dry day that we'll be having for a little while. 18.3, I said what we were on. Oh, rather nice. And we're heading for the top today of 22. Okay, well, it's very nice to have you with me and Danuta this morning. We thank you for your company. And we're going to find more music and artists from those far-off days that we can sing along with, if we can remember the words, or just hum along with. I'm Jeanette, and I hope that my music today is, well, helping your morning along. I have a turntable spinning now, so we're going to start the music with Dancing in Mind, like this.

0: I thought there may be just a little bit extra there, but there wasn't. In the number one spot, we heard Peggy Lee, I Could Have Danced All Night, and she gave us a Latin flavour, so it was quite good. In fact, it was very good. Mantovani came next, all those lovely strings, Dancing with Tears in My Eyes. And finally, the 1930s sound of Sidney Lipton's band, I've Got an Invitation to a Dance. The singer says L, which is an initial, L Wright. I think perhaps he was a member of the band, like most of the Lipton singers were. Well, I doubt if the name Cyril Fletcher rings many bells, if any. Do they? Well, they did with me, but only just. He could be heard quite often on radio shows in the UK with his monologues, which he delivered in a voice that I hope was not his normal one. Anyway, it's his birth date today. He was born in 1913, and I have just one short monologue which might stir a memory or two, so I thought I'd bring it with me. Here we go.
1: This is the tale of Hector Cramp, who tried to join a nudist camp. Unfortunately, he was tough, and if that wasn't bad enough, bore signs of toughness everywhere. In fact, he was a mass of hair. Hair on his arms, hair on his back, hair on his legs, hair on his feet. In fact, there wasn't anywhere about him that there wasn't hair. And when of clothes he was divested, the headman of the camp suggested he didn't look a wee bit raw, and looked as well clothed as before, and said, suspicious of a plot, we don't know if you're nude or not, and called to the head gardener, Jim, run the lawnmower over him. So on the ground they laid poor Cramp, although the grass was frightfully damp, and the head gardener, nothing loath, tried to remove poor Hector's growth. But Hector's hair was tough as wire and nearly set the mower on fire. With friction it became red hot, and the headman soon upon the spot said, upon my life, we'll have to go and fetch a scythe. But when with scythe they did appear, Hector was filled with a terrible fear and said, no, no, you never shall. I'm not a harvest festival.

his face it wrinkled, and then he shut his eyes. He opened his great mouth, it was a wondrous sight. He said, I must arrest you, he didn't know what for. And then he started laughing until he cracked his jaw.

That came from far off radio days. We heard the voice of Cyril Fletcher with one of his small dialogues, and he's remembered today on his birthday, born in 1913, and still remembered, but I'm sure by just a very few. From Music Hall Days, Charlie Penrose, the Laughing Policeman. Well, a little bit over the top, Charlie. But radio listeners enjoyed hearing him once upon a time. And from those far off days, I have another policeman song.

0: Well, I'm sure some of our more senior listeners will enjoy hearing some of those very, very old recordings again. The singers there were Robert Teer and Benjamin Luxon. And this is what surprised me, I think, when I read it. The pianist was a young Andre Previn.
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You gotta admit that's a lovely number. I don't write them like that anymore. Mm-hmm. You're meant for me. Smash it, song. This fella, Gene Kelly.

0: Oh, yeah. That was the Crazy Otto Rag featuring the Stargazers. They were a very, very familiar group in the UK back in the 50s, one of the top groups at that time. The Enoch Light Orchestra joined the programme with Sleepy Time Gal, and a funny man, Reg Varney, he performed the opening number, You Were Meant For Me. And have I said hello to Glenda this morning? Because Glenda has said hello to us here. So thank you very much indeed. And lots of happy memories for you. Good for you, Glenda, in Corbelup. Lots of Glendas around, but this is a special lady from Corbelup, and she's a very special listener. Okay, well, the sad news came through on this day, the 25th of June, that singer, songwriter and co-founder of Capitol Records had passed away. He was Johnny Mercer.
1: Oh, Mr. Crosby.
2: Yeah.
1: Oh, Mr. Crosby.
3: Ask me, son.
1: All the orchestras are swinging it today.
3: Biggest kind of gates.
1: And I wanted to find out what the noise is all about.
2: Yeah.
1: Do you really think that swing is here to stay?
3: Well, now, I'm glad you asked me, Mr. Mercer.
1: Yeah?
3: Oh, Mr. Mercer.
1: I'm listening.
3: Swing is really much too ancient to condemn.
1: Why, you don't say.
3: In the jungles they would play in that same abandoned way.
1: On the level, Mr. Crosby.
3: No, on the downbeat, Mr. M.

0: that a jiving jitterbug blows his top and cuts a rug. Will you tell me what that language really means?
1: Oh, Mr. Mercer.
0: Yes,
1: oh,
0: yes.
1: Oh, Mr. Mercer.
0: Tell me.
1: As a student of the slang, they use pro tem.
0: Pro what?
1: That just means a solid gait cuts a murderistic plate.
0: That's amazing, Mr. Crosby.
1: That's elementary, Mr. M.
0: Oh, Mr. Crosby. Dear Dr. Crosby, is it true that swing's another name for jazz?
1: Yeah.
0: And the first

0: action came from them.
1: Are you positive?
0: Yes, they just slowed the tempo down. And then they really went to town. Allegretto, Mr. Crosby. Alligators, Mr. M. Oh. Mr. Mercer.
1: Yes?
0: Oh, Mr. Mercer.
1: Mm-hmm.
0: Well, I trust that I have made the matter clear.
1: It's really too clear.
0: So when someone plays a thing, you're gonna understand.

lovely rich voice there of who was that? Gosh, I've lost his name. How dreadful. Robert Goulet, of course. I've been playing recordings of that man for a long time, and then I forget his name. Okay, must be something to do with age. Three songs there, all with lyrics by Johnny Mercer. We started with Mr. Crosby and Mr. Mercer, bringing both entertainers together, and they were good friends. Then we heard from the Mills Brothers, Glowworm, and finally Robert Goulet, there he was, Laura. With that, we remember Johnny Mercer, who died on this day in 1976, aged 67. Okay, the last community notice of the morning tells us that the Yokine Bowling Club at 10 Wordsworth Avenue is not just a bowling club, it's your local community club. As well as regular and special bowling events, it's a great place to socialise. There's a Friday night buffet, entertainment and more, or you can just catch up over a drink. There's even a kids' corner. Club facilities can be hired at reasonable rates for functions and events. New members will be warmly welcomed, and if you want more details, then John Henderson is the person to call. And John's number, 0401-420-463. That's John Henderson, 0401-420-463 for further details on the Yokine Bowling Club.

good place to be. Okay, time now is 16 minutes to midday. We go to a news update at 12, and then Roger Veary will be your presenter for Capital Afternoons. That's a programme filled with your old favourites, mainly from the 50s and 60s, but with how many minutes in hand now? Yes, still 16. We're going to hear from someone who's quite new to my programmes, and that's Freddie Fender. Here he is.

His name, Freddie Fender. Like I said, a fairly newcomer to my programme. And the time now is 11 and a half minutes to midday. You are with Capital. And I see from my studio window that Roger Veery has arrived, and he is, like I said earlier, your next presenter with a lovely programme called Capital Afternoons. Nice music from the 50s and the 60s.

just one of those songs, Wayne King, his saxophone and his orchestra. Trini Lopez was earlier, I Wanna Be Around, and the Harry Leader Orchestra played Southpaw Special. And that takes us very close to the morning's end. My thanks to Capital listeners for sharing the morning with me, and my thanks as always, of course, to Danuta, a great volunteer of Capital Radio. And indeed, thank you everyone for your lovely calls. It's been lovely to get them. And what better way to close the programme than with a slow glass of champagne and Acrobilk. I'm Jeanette. Bye, everybody.

0: I'm Mark Dransfield. One of Australia's peak spy agencies says it's ready for the return of another so-called ISIS bride. The woman had been subject to a temporary exclusion order because she posed a security risk. However, the federal government claims it's been forced to revoke the order on legal grounds and has granted the woman a permit to return home. ASIO Director General Mike Burgess says she'll be subject to strict monitoring.
1: I'm comfortable that my agency is absolutely ready to do what we need to do, and that's using the full capabilities and laws available to us to ensure any threats that person represents are managed effectively from the security services point of view, and we work closely with police in doing so.
0: A teenager accused of planning a terror attack on politicians in Brisbane has learnt his fate. Georgia Condick has details.
2: The 17-year-old was accused of researching and testing homemade explosives to allegedly attack former opposition leader Peter Dutton and other Conservative politicians at the city's Labor Day march in 2024. He was charged with one count of committing acts done in preparation for or planning terrorist offences between March 23rd and July 29th. During the seven-day trial, the court heard the boy was inspired by American mass murderer known as the Unabomber, Ted Kaczynski, and had an unhealthy obsession with bombs, Hitler and Nazi Germany. But after deliberating for more than a day, the Brisbane Supreme Court jury found the boy not guilty. Georgia Condek, Brisbane.
0: A magnitude 7.1 earthquake has rocked the Venezuelan capital of Caracas. It's brought down buildings and buckled roads. A state of emergency has been declared and authorities are warning of high casualties. The Australian economy has added 40,000 jobs over the past month, but most of them are part-time. New data shows the unemployment rate has dropped slightly to 4.4% in May. Queensland created the most jobs, while fewer businesses hired workers in Tasmania and Western Australia. Banks are being warned that next-generation AI may be able to bust their cyber security. Lee Harrison explains.
3: The banking regulator wants our big lenders to share access to their most sophisticated cybersecurity tools with smaller banks as next-generation AI starts to roll out. The Financial Review says the Australian Prudential Regulation Authority fears we're entering a dangerous period for cybersecurity, especially with the advent of AI models such as Anthropic's Mythos. Anthropic says it won't publicly release Mythos, given that it can detect unknown security flaws, putting the whole financial system at risk. Instead, the company's preparing to expand a project, giving Australian banks enough time to patch weaknesses before similar models get into the hands of criminals. Lee Harrison, Air News.
0: And an Australian man has broken the Guinness World Record for the loudest shout. Joseph McGrail Baitup is the official town crier for Canberra and Queanbeyan. The 58-year-old says he's surprised by the coverage of his achievement.
4: I can't believe the press I'm getting on this. It's so ridiculous for something so silly, and I'm internationally known right now.
0: This is Air News. South Africa's qualified for the knockout stages of the FIFA World Cup for the first time by beating South Korea 1-0 to finish second in Group A. Mexico topped the group with maximum points after defeating Czechia 3-0. Switzerland beat Canada 2-1 to win Group B, with the Canadians finishing second, while Bosnia and Herzegovina had a 3-1 win over Qatar. Morocco came from behind twice to beat Haiti 4-2 and finished second in Group C behind Brazil after its 3-0 win against Scotland. With 4 points, Bosnia and Herzegovina will almost certainly qualify as one of the best third-place sides, while South Korea and Scotland will depend on other results. Turning to AFL, and Melbourne star Brody Majacek has spoken of his fear after having his neck broken in a horror tackle against Collingwood. Majacek is facing a lengthy period of recovery after hearing a crack and losing feeling throughout his body.
5: Your thoughts go to, I'm going to be in, not be able to walk for the rest of my life, and I think I played out scenarios in my head pretty quickly of what life would be like with a family as well.
0: Tonight the Lions host the Swans. NRL and South Sydney coach Wayne Bennett is calling on his team to make a statement in tonight's clash with Parramatta. Meantime, the Broncos have signed veteran Knights centre Dane Gagai for next season. Gagai's played 328 NRL games after debuting with the Broncos in 2011. Australian Independent Radio News.
6: And with the time at 5 minutes past 12, it's time to bring you up to date with the Perth weather forecast for the rest of today and the next couple of days. Today we're, in a word, expecting sunny conditions, and the maximum expected today is 22 degrees, and so far we've reached 19.8 degrees at about 20 minutes to 12 this morning. And this comes after an overnight low of 7.8 at about a quarter to two this morning. Tonight the overnight low will be 9 degrees, and tomorrow cloudy conditions are expected, a very high chance of showers and the chance of a thunderstorm in the evening with possible severe heavy rain, and winds north to northeasterly 20 to 30 kilometres per hour, turning northwesterly during the morning, and the maximum tomorrow 18 degrees, and the predicted rainfall somewhere between 15 and 35 millimetres. And then on Saturday, again, a showery day with lots of cloud, of course, chance of a thunderstorm in the morning, winds northwesterly 25 to 40 kilometres per hour, turning westerly 25 to 35 kilometres per hour during the morning, and the maximum on Saturday 19 degrees after an overnight low of 11 degrees.

Pat Boone there with the wind and the rain in your hair. And Pat Boone recorded that when he was 25 years old in 1959. The song itself goes all the way back to 1930 and was written by Clara Edwards and Jack Lawrence, and it was quite a good hit for Pat Boone. It got to number 21 on the Hot 100 and also on the United Kingdom singles. Pat Boone still going strong at the age of 92 these days. Well, it's a very good afternoon to you all from me, Roger Veery, and I'm very pleased to be here today to present Capital Afternoons here on Capital Community Radio 101.7 FM and Capital on Perth Digital. And a very big thank you to Jeanette and Danuta for another delightful Capital Mornings program. Lots of lovely music, as always, Jeanette. Thank you very much indeed. And my producer today is Tricia. So if you'd like to give us a call, the telephone number here at the studio at Wireless Hill Park in Ardross, Perth, Western Australia, is 9364 9888, or alternatively you can send us a text message, and the SMS number 0491 866 622. Well, let's get on with the music, and here comes Nat King Cole.

The Churchlands Choral Society meets for rehearsals between 7 p.m. and 9 p.m. on Mondays during school term at the Floreat Uniting Church Hall in Berkeley Crescent. Semester 2 commences on Monday the 20th of July, and the choir welcomes all new singers. There are no auditions, just a desire to sing with the fabulous Churchlands Choral Society is all that's needed. If this is of interest to you and you would like to know more, please visit the website or call 0431 111 320. I'll give you that number again for details of the Churchlands Choral Society. The number to call 0431 111 320.

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American singer B.J. Thomas with his 1966 hit Mama. And that was written by Mark Sharon, and B.J. Thomas got to number one spot on the charts here in Australia, number 12 on the charts in Canada, and number 15 in the United States. Before that, we heard the wonderful voice of Johnny Mathis and a song written many years ago in 1937 by Richard Rodgers and Lorenz Hart and featured in the musical Babes in Arms, and the song My Funny Valentine. And we started off this first set of three with the lovely voice of Nat King Cole and a song written by Sidney Lipman and Sylvia Dee, Too Young. And Nat King Cole recorded that in 1951, and it got to number one spot on the charts in the United States and was on the bestseller chart for 29 weeks, not surprisingly. Well, the time is just coming up to 24 minutes past 12, and I do hope that you're having a very pleasant afternoon wherever you are and whatever you're doing. Let's on with the music, and here comes a question asked by Floyd Kramer.

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That was a very big hit for Glen Campbell in 1974, Yesterday When I Was Young. Originally a French song written by Charles Aznavour, but Glen Campbell presented the English version, and he was 38 years old at the time. Glen Campbell lived between 1936 and 2017, passing away at the age of 81. Before that, a song that was written by Bob Crewe, especially for Andy Williams, Can't Take My Eyes Off You. But today we heard Percy Faith, his orchestra and chorus, with a lovely version of that song. And we started off the bracket of three with a song that was written by Burt Bacharach and Hal David and made popular by Dionne Warwick, Do You Know the Way to San Jose? And today the melody was played on the piano by Floyd Kramer. Well, the time is 25 minutes to one, and this is Capital Afternoons with me, Roger Veery, here on Capital Community Radio, 101.7 FM and Capital on Perth Digital. And if you'd like to give us a call, the telephone number at the studio is 9364 9888, and Tricia will be very happy to have a chat with you. Let's on with the music now.

English singer Matt Monro with a lovely recording of the song written by John Lennon and Paul McCartney yesterday. And that dates back to 1965. And it got Matt Monro to number 8 spot on the charts in the United Kingdom. Before that, we heard a song that had its origins in Italy, Anima e Core, and the English version, How Wonderful to Know, was beautifully performed today by Andy Williams. And first in this set of three songs, we heard from American singer George Hamilton IV, and a song written by Canadian musician Gordon Lightfoot called Early Morning Rain. And that's something that we can look forward to here in Perth tomorrow. Well, the time is just coming up to 1:15, and this is Capital Afternoons here on Capital Community Radio, 101.7 FM and Capital on Perth Digital. And if you'd like to give us a call, the telephone number is 9364 9888, and my producer Tricia will be very happy to say hello to you. Well, let's head for the hills now, shall we?

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started off this bracket of three with Chet Atkins on the guitar, and he was playing a lovely melody written by Woody Guthrie in the 1930s, Oklahoma Hills. Robert Gourlay followed with a song written by Johnny Mercer and Victor Schatzinger, I Remember You, and that song was written, I think, in the 1950s, but it only became popular when Frank Ifield came out with a very upbeat version and yodeling in 1962. But today's version was beautifully sung by Robert Gourlay. And you've just heard from Debbie Boone, the daughter of Pat Boone, and a song that she recorded in 1977 at the age of 21, You Light Up My Life. And that was featured in a film in 1977 and written by Joseph Brooks. Debbie Boone still going strong at 69 years old, and her recording of You Light Up My Life got her to number one spot on the Hot 100 chart in the United States for 10 weeks. The time is 4 minutes to one. This is Capital Afternoons on Capital Community Radio, 101.7 FM and Capital on Perth Digital. Listen carefully now. There's something happening in the distance.

And with the time just coming up to 1 o'clock, time to bring you up to date with the Perth weather situation. And today we're expecting sunny conditions with a maximum of 22 degrees. And so far we've reached 20.9 degrees at 10 minutes to 1. So just a few minutes ago, we registered 20.9 degrees. So I'm sure we'll reach that forecast maximum of 22 degrees. And this comes after an overnight low of 7.8 at 1:47 this morning. After an overnight low tonight of 9 degrees, tomorrow we can expect showers with cloudy conditions and the chance of a thunderstorm in the evening with possible severe heavy rain. Winds will be north to northeasterly and then will turn northwesterly during the morning, and the maximum for Friday is 18 degrees. And then on Saturday, again a very cloudy day with a very high chance of showers and the chance of a thunderstorm in the morning. Winds will be northwesterly and then turning westerly, and after an overnight low on Friday night of 11 degrees, on Saturday we can expect a maximum of 19 degrees.

Another song there, sung by Robert Gourlay and written by Burt Bacharach and Hal David, This Guy's in Love With You. And that recording goes back to 1968, when Robert Gourlay was 35 years old. And as I said, he's an American singer, and he lived between 1933 and 2007, passing away at the age of 73. Before that, we heard from the National Pops Orchestra and their 1994 recording of The Poor People of Paris. And not surprisingly, that recording was based on a French song dating back to 1956. And the National Pops Orchestra is a studio orchestral ensemble conducted by Stefan Lindberg, and they brought out a disc of instrumental gold hits of the 50s in 1994. And we started off the bracket of three with Jim Reeves and a song called Distant Drums. Beautiful song written by Cindy Walker, especially for Jim Reeves in 1963, but it was only released in 1966, 2 years after Jim Reeves' death in that aeroplane accident. So he never enjoyed the joy that the song brought to the listeners. Well, it's just coming up to 9 minutes past one, and here's a question for you. Are you interested in researching your family history? Have you hit a wall in your research? The Ancestry Club can provide search tips, strategies, and personal one-on-one help. This is a free community service for hobby genealogists. The Ancestry Club meets in the Bull Creek Library at 24 Leichhardt Street on Wednesdays between 11 a.m. and 1 p.m., and a laptop and A4 paper are recommended. For further information about the Ancestry Club, please call the library on 9364-0150 or Garnet on 9332-5238. I'll give you those numbers again for obtaining details of the Ancestry Club, which meets on Wednesdays in Bull Creek. The Bull Creek Library number is 9364-0150 or Garnet's number 9332-5238. Well, I'd like to acknowledge a call from Claude. Claude phoned in from Girraween, and Claude says, thanks for the beautiful music. Well, thank you for your call, Claude, and thanks for your suggestion. We'll see what we can do about that at some future date. But I'm very happy that you're enjoying the music, and thanks for listening to Capital Community Radio. Let's go to Dean Martin now.

telephone that rings. But who's to answer?

0: Robert Gourlay there with a song from a 1935 English musical called Spread It Abroad, These Foolish Things. And a beautiful song it is too. Before that, the Living Brass came out with a song written by Hank Snow, the Canadian musician, in 1950, I'm Moving On. And we started off the segment with Dean Martin and his 1955 version of Let Me Go, Lover, written by Jenny Lou Carson. And Dean Martin's recording got him to number 3 on the charts in the United States. Well, the time is 20 minutes past 1, and here is something of importance for you.
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0: from My Fair Lady, of course, and written by Alan J. Lerner and Frederick Lowe. I've Grown Accustomed to Her Face, and beautifully sung by Johnny Mathis. Before that, we heard from Bobby Bear, and a song that has been recorded by many, many prominent artists, Got to Travel On. And others who've recorded it, apart from Bobby Bear, are Harry Belafonte, Peggy Lee, Eddie Arnold, and Della Reese, to name a few. And we started off the set with a song written in 1983 by Jerry Goffin and Michael Masser, Tonight I Celebrate My Love For You, and recorded by Peebo Bryson and Roberta Flack, and it got them to number 4 on the United States Adult Contemporary chart. And interestingly, at the time of that recording, I'm not sure exactly what age the two of them were, but Roberta Flack was probably almost twice as old as Peebo Bryson, but he did a wonderful part in supporting Roberta Flack there.
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it always stops very promptly, that particular number. Patricia it is, and played today by the National Pops Orchestra. And Patricia dates back to 1958, and it was written by Pereth Prado. Before that, we heard from Floyd Kramer on the piano, and another song by Burt Bacharach and Hal David, written for Dionne Warwick, What the World Needs Now is Love. And we started off the set of three with Al Martino, and a song written by Nino Rota and Lawrence Cusick, Speak Softly, Love. And that's the love theme from The Godfather, dating back to 1972. Well, the time is 18 minutes to 2, and this is Capital Afternoons with me, Roger Vieri, here on Capital Community Radio, 101.7 FM, and Capital on Perth Digital. And I'd like to say hello to Rob. Rob phoned in from Gosnells, and Rob is enjoying the music. Good to hear. Rob, thank you very much indeed. And we also had an SMS from Leslie, and Leslie was asking about a song played yesterday afternoon. We're looking into that, Leslie, and we'll try and give you the answer as soon as we can. But thank you for your inquiry. On with the music. Here comes Judy Collins.

the National Pops Orchestra there with April in Portugal. And originally, that song was written by Raul Ferrao in 1947, and it was called Coimbra. Lovely song. Before that, we heard a song made popular by Engelbert Humperdinck in 1967, Release Me, but today's version was by Dottie West. And we started off the bracket of three with a song written by the Reverend John Newton all the way back in 1779, Amazing Grace. But today's version was recorded by Judy Collins, the American singer, in 1970. Judy Collins, born in 1939 and still going strong at the age of 87. Well, the time is 6 minutes to two, and this is Capital Afternoons with me, Roger Veary, here on Capital Community Radio, 101.7 FM and Capital on Perth Digital. And we also stream live from our website, capitalcommunityradio.com, and you can find us on Facebook, Capital Community Radio, 101.7 FM. And of course, you can give us a call. Our telephone number here at the studio is 9364 9888, or if you would prefer to send us a message, the SMS number is 0491 866 622. Let's go for a little waltz now, shall we?

Well, with the time at 1 minute past two, it's time to bring you up to date with the Perth weather situation once again. Today we're expecting a maximum of 22 degrees with sunny conditions, and we've got pretty close to that, 21.9 at 26 minutes past one this afternoon. And that comes after an overnight low of 7.8 at 1:47 a.m. this morning. Tonight, the overnight low is expected to be 9 degrees, and tomorrow we're expecting cloudy conditions with the very high chance of showers and the chance of a thunderstorm in the evening. Winds will be north to northeasterly and then turn northwesterly during the morning, and the maximum tomorrow will be 18 degrees. And then on Saturday, after an overnight low of 11, again we're expecting cloudy conditions with the very high chance of showers and the chance of a thunderstorm in the morning. Winds will be northwesterly and then turning westerly during the morning, and the maximum on Saturday, 19 degrees.

from West Side Story, of course, Maria, a song written by Leonard Bernstein and Stephen Sondheim, and beautifully performed by Johnny Mathis. Before that, we heard from Chet Atkins on the guitar with a song which was featured in a 1930 film called Check and Double Check, Three Little Words. And we opened up this set of three with Les Paul and Mary Ford and Tennessee Waltz, written by Pee Wee King and Red Stewart in 1946, and Les Paul and Mary Ford recorded their hit version in 1951. Les Paul's birth name, Lester Polsfuss. And that recording got the two of them to number six on the charts in the United States. Time is 7 minutes past two, and this is Capital Afternoons here on Capital Community Radio, 101.7 FM and Capital on Perth Digital. And I do hope that you're having a very pleasant afternoon wherever you are. On with the music. Here's one that I'm sure you'll enjoy.

The Mount Pleasant Probus Club meets monthly at the Mount Pleasant Bowling Club, 40 Bedford Road in Ardross. A welcome is extended to retired or semi-retired men and women wishing to meet with like-minded people for fun and friendship. There are regular outings, guest speakers, cards, board games, mahjong, plus walking group. If you're interested and would like to find out more, please call Sue on 0448 071 707. I'll give you that number again for details of the Mount Pleasant Probus Club and its meetings. Sue's number 0448 071 707.

0: There But For You Go I, and that of course was sung by Robert Gourlay and written by Alan J. Lerner and Frederick Lowe. A lovely song indeed. Before that we heard from Eddie Arnold with a song written by Cynthia Vile and Barry Mann, I Just Can't Help Believing. And we started off the set of three with The Shadows and Concerto da Aranjuez. That, in fact, was a classical piece of music written by Joaquin Rodrigo in 1939, and The Shadows took the second adagio movement, the middle movement, theme, and made that recording of it. And they did that in 1979, 40 years after Joaquin Rodrigo composed the original concerto. Lovely music indeed. Well, it's just coming up to 18 minutes past two, and I have a few contacts to acknowledge. Firstly, John from East Victoria Park sent us an SMS to say thank you for Amazing Grace. And John asks if I have any recordings by various artists. Just having a look at your list there, just the two or three artists you've mentioned, I'm afraid I don't, John, but see what I can find in the library. But thank you for your message. And Glenda phoned in from Kubalup, and Glenda says thanks for the lovely music and what it gives to us. Well, thank you for listening, Glenda, and your call is appreciated. And we've also had a call from Jim. Jim phoned in from Morley, and Jim says, brilliant program, a pleasure to listen to it. Well, thank you, Jim. That's high praise indeed, and I'm very pleased that you are enjoying it. It's a great pleasure to bring you such lovely music. Well, the time is 19 minutes past two, and before we carry on with the music, here's a little message that I think you'll appreciate.
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0: The unmistakable sound of Ray Conniff, his orchestra and chorus, with Cole Porter's I've Got You Under My Skin. Lovely song. Danny Davis and the Nashville Brass came before that with a song written by and made popular by Don Gibson, I Can't Stop Loving You. And we started off this set of three with Bread, the band, and Make It With You. But in fact, this particular song was sung by David Gates, and he played the guitar as well. And the only other member of the Bread band was drummer Mike Botts. And that recording they did in 1970, and it got them to number one spot on the Hot 100 chart. Well, it's just coming up to 2:30, so here's an important message.
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0: And I'd like to say hello to Rob. Rob phoned in from Duncraig, and Rob said thanks for playing Amazing Grace. And he also said that he wishes that I was on air three times a week. Well, that's a big compliment, Rob, but thank you very much indeed. And I'm so pleased that you're enjoying Capital Community Radio. Thanks for listening. Here's something for you to put in your pipe.

0: New Zealand-born John Rowles there with If I Only Had Time. That was originally a French song, but Jack Fishman added English words and John Rowles recorded it in 1968. And it got him to number 2 spot on the charts in Belgium, the Netherlands and New Zealand, and number 3 on the United Kingdom singles chart. And John Rowles is now Sir John Rowles, having been knighted in 2018. Before that, we heard from Dottie Dalionibus and her version of Joe South's 1971 song Rose Garden. And we started off this bracket with You Were Always On My Mind, a song that was made popular by Willie Nelson in 1982, but it was written in 1972 by Wayne Carson, Johnny Christopher and Mark James, and today's version was played by Pan Pipes.
1: It's your birthday. They brought cake. And suddenly, everyone wants to talk about love. Birthday. They brought cake. And suddenly, everyone wants to talk about love. Companies, Stevenson.

and it brought back memories of the Royal Dragoon Guards record being played in a park, and Amazing Grace was the last track, and it brought tears to everyone's eyes. Well, not surprising, Joyce, but thank you for sharing that memory with you. That's why we're here, to bring back those happy memories of yesteryear. Well, a few more songs to go before I hand over to Mike. And here come Ray Conniff and the orchestra and chorus.

We've had four songs in this last set, starting off with Ray Conniff, his orchestra and chorus, with The Way You Look Tonight, written by Jerome Kern, of course. Ray Conniff came again with After the Loving, which was written by Richie Adams and made popular by Engelbert Humperdinck in 1976. Johnny Mathis gave us a song from the Cole Porter musical, You Do Something to Me, and you've just heard from Jim Reeves, and a song written by Ray Winkler and John Hathcock in 1963, Welcome to My World, and that got Jim Reeves to number 2 on the United States charts and number 6 in the United Kingdom. Well, a quick hello to Chris. Chris sent in an SMS from Iluka, and Chris says, thanks for another Thursday afternoon with great music. Well, thank you, Chris, for contacting us. And we do appreciate the contact. And thank you, too, to John from East Vic Park, with your message about Enya. Thank you for contacting us. Well, just another couple of songs before I hand over to Mike. And here comes the first of them. It's another one from Ray Conniff, his orchestra and chorus.

Ray Conniff, his orchestra and chorus with I'll See You in My Dreams. Well, I'm going to leave you now and hand over to Mike Hart, but I'd like to thank you all for listening to Capital Afternoons today. As always, it's been a great pleasure bringing you the music. And thank you to my producer, Tricia, for all of your hard work. And thanks to all of the listeners who contacted us during the course of the program. We do appreciate it. I'm going to leave you with the National Pops Orchestra and a song written by Bill Justice and Sidney Thanker in 1957 called Raunchy. And I do hope that you have a pleasant week. Until next time, from me, Roger Veary, it's goodbye for now. Goodbye.

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1: Hello there, I'm Terry Daniel. Contentious changes to Australia's tax system have passed Parliament after more last-minute changes were made. From July next year, the capital gains tax discount and negative gearing concessions will be reined in. The government has watered down some of the aspects of the new rules amid concern they could stifle investment. Prime Minister Anthony Albanese has told Parliament the reforms will help more young people buy a house.
2: Fixing a broken system to give first home buyers a fair crack. And during this debate, those opposite, though, say even though they acknowledge it's not working, don't do anything about it. Well, that is not the Labor way.
1: Analysts say the latest unemployment numbers are much better than expected, showing a level of resilience in the economy. The data shows 40,000 jobs were created in May, but most of them are part-time. The result has seen Australia's unemployment rate come down to 4.4% over the month. But Motley Fool Chief Investment Officer Scott Phillips says there are still a few things to watch out for.
3: If you're looking for a little bit of bleakness, and we should be balanced, the underemployment rate increased a little bit from 5.8 to 5.9%. So more people in jobs, but unfortunately more people who want more work can't get it. That remains the issue. We also had 22 million fewer hours worked during the month.
1: A number of federal independents say they will not join the Community Strong movement. Sydney-based MPs Zali Steggall and Allegra Spender have formed the party. At this stage, there's no leader, and both will continue to vote independently on various issues. Helen Haynes says she was elected as an independent for regional Victoria and intends to stay that way.
4: Planning on joining the new independent party?
5: No, I'm not.
4: Do you think that they'll do a good job?
5: I think that whatever my colleagues on the crossbench choose to do, they'll do it with honour and integrity, and I wish them well.
1: Brisbane's units are tipped to outperform houses in the 2027 financial year. New Domain data forecasts house price growth between 3 and 7%, while units are projected to grow by 5 to 9%. Chief Residential Economist Dr. Nicola Powell says Brisbane apartments are on track to become the most expensive in the country.
6: We will see Brisbane's unit price reach between $861,000 to $893,000 based on that range of forecast. And what that means is that price will be above what Sydney's unit price is.
1: Briefly in other news, in Sydney, Coogee Beach stayed closed for the day after a 1.5-metre bull shark was spotted by a drone. Bondi Beach nearby reopened after being closed during the morning when a white pointer shark was spotted. And the UK has recorded its hottest June day in nearly 60 years, as a severe heatwave shows little signs of relief right across Europe. The extreme temperatures also shattered local records in Scotland, while mainland Spain experienced its highest daily average temperature since 1950. 40 people have drowned in heatwave-related deaths in France since last Thursday. And customers are being told to stay vigilant for scams using the phone numbers of real banks to lure in victims. This is Air News. First up, AFL and Collingwood is facing the possibility of being without Darcy Moore for the rest of the season. The skipper took to the track this morning for the first time since suffering a hamstring injury last month. Pies coach Craig McRae admits no one knows the timeline for Moore's return.
7: There's more evidence to suggest he's moving in the right direction. Still a long way to go. Pleasing did a good running session today, so I got a good block under him. And as far as I'm aware, the timeline is the timeline. I don't know what it is, and I don't even think they know what it is.
1: AFL action tonight is in Brisbane. The Brisbane Lions taking on the Sydney Swans. Turning to the NRL, and Brisbane Broncos coach Michael Maguire admits it's do or die for his side ahead of Friday's clash with the Sydney Roosters. Brisbane are desperate to end their six-game losing streak tomorrow night, with finals slipping out of reach. Maguire says they need to deliver on home soil.
8: Every game's a must-win now as you're rolling through. I mean, obviously, you know, the situation we're in. This group does thrive off that, so let's look forward to seeing what comes of it tomorrow night.
1: And the Brisbane Broncos have signed Knights veteran Dane Gagai for next season. NRL action tonight sees the Parramatta Eels playing the South Sydney Rabbitohs. That's at Parramatta Stadium. Blues Origin great Andrew Johns believes it would be selfish of him to take on the coaching role next year. Andrew and his brother Matthew Johns have been floated as a potential coaching duo to succeed Laurie Daly. At the FIFA World Cup, Switzerland has finished top of Group B after a 2-1 win over Canada. Brazil has finished top of Group C after thrashing Scotland 3-0. Australian Independent Radio News.

Good afternoon. You're listening to Capital Community Radio 101.7 FM and Capital on Perth Digital, broadcasting from Wireless Hill in Perth, Western Australia. Welcome to Cruising on this Thursday afternoon. My name is Mike Hart. My producer is you, and for the next 3 hours, we'll be playing the best of rock and roll and pop from the 1950s onwards. Today, we have a dream theme. So every song we play will have the word dream in it. So we started off with Follow That Dream from Elvis Presley and the Jordanaires. That was actually from a movie starring Elvis from 1962. So that was a good start to our dreaming show this afternoon. Thanks to also to Roger and Tricia for another high-quality Capital afternoon show. And Roger, a perfect segue into our shot, because the last song he played was I'll See You In My Dreams. So great segue there, Roger, and all told a great show too. All right, just a little bit of a note on the weather. Current temperature in Perth is 21.9 degrees. The maximum today reached the forecast 22 about 10 minutes ago at 2:50, and the overnight low was 7.8 at about 1:50 this morning, so pretty chilly morning. So take advantage of the sunshine while you've got it, because the rest of the day is going to be sunny, but the showers roll in tomorrow, so it's going to be a showery, very high chance, 100% chance of rain, the chance of also a thunderstorm in the evening, and possible flash flooding. So they're talking about 15 to 35 mils coming up on Friday, and then a further potential 10 to 25 on Saturday as well. So it's going to be showery, very high chance of showers, and again a chance of a thunderstorm. So the minimum 10, the maximum 18 on Saturday, and the rain's going to continue into Sunday, but ease off a little bit in that context. Okay, so take full advantage of the sun for the rest next few hours, because you're probably going to wake up to it raining tomorrow morning. But we've had a lovely couple of days, haven't we? All right, before we get into the music, and I've told you that the dream theme show this afternoon, I just want to pay tribute to a dear friend of mine who's passed away a few days ago. You may have heard of me mention Gary from Gooseberry Hill quite a lot on my show, and Gary was a regular Capital listener, and he often had the station locked on his radio on his veranda, which he used to sit, and up in Gooseberry Hill. So I got to know Gary about 40 years ago in 1986, when I was working with his wife Sue, and our team at work, we were all late 20s, early 30s, so we were very sociable, and Gary used to come along to the get-togethers, and you know, we'd often have drinks after work, and Gary would come along. And he made an immediate impact on me as a friendly, chatty, fun-loving guy who was, he told some wonderful stories, and he was very easy to talk to. He engaged very, very easily. So over the years after that, Sue and Gary welcomed us into his home, or their home, regularly. And Gary would always make us feel welcome and like special friends. He valued his friendships. And once you were a friend of his, you were for life. And you know, I've known him for 40 years. Gary had this special ability to communicate with people he didn't really know. He'd walk up to people that I saw, and he'd immediately engage with them, and they'd warm to him straight away. And it was a special talent that he had, and he was very, very a funny guy. So a lot of people really engaged that sense of humour. And just as an example, my producer, Hugh, has had long conversations with Gary on the phone and on his producer's desk. Never met him personally, although that was going to be planned, but unfortunately never happened. And now Hugh has said to me he feels like he knows Gary really well because of the conversations he's had over the phone with him. And, you know, again, they haven't met face-to-face. Gary's had his challenges. He was a Vietnam vet, and so there were issues which probably a lot of Vietnam vets had in terms of going to the situation, a lot of veterans had. But through all this, Gary maintained a positive, optimistic outlook, and he was, you know, he was friends with a lot of people from many different backgrounds and very accepting of everything, you know, all people, every person from every culture, and had a lot of friends, a diverse range of friends. So Sue
and you know, to Gary's wife Sue and daughter Sarsi, we're all thinking of you and putting our collective arms around you at the moment during this sad time. Condolences also to all of Gary's family in the US and Australia as well. And Gary, I feel privileged to have been a friend of yours for 40 years, and you know, the last few months were not great for you, but at least now there's no more pain. Rest easy, my dear friend.

Capital Cruising, our dreaming show, and Dream a Little Dream of Me. That was actually Tony Bennett teaming up with Katie Lang a few years ago, and they produced an album of lovely songs, so they've got great chemistry in their voices together. And of course Tony Bennett passed away a couple of years ago, age about 98, so he was still had a great voice into his 90s. That song was written in 1930, and it's been covered so many times, but of course most famously by the Mamas and Papas in the 60s. Before that we heard from Billy Joel, a bit of gospel music, and River of Dreams. That was his 12th album. It's 21 past three. You're listening to Capital Cruising, our dream show. Here's a song that was written by, or co-written by, Bernie Taupin. And Bernie Taupin, of course, was the songwriter for Elton John. And this is sung by a band by the name of Heart.

0: Well, it's tax time. Do I need to lodge a tax return if I'm on a government payment? When is the best time to lodge? Justin from Services Australia will join us with answers to these and other questions to do with tax and government payments. That's right here at 11 a.m. during Bill Willis's program on Tuesday.
1: 29 minutes past three, you're listening to Cruising and with the Dreaming Cruising this afternoon. Hope you're having a good dream at the moment. That last song was from Jason Donovan, of course, and that was from the musical Joseph and the Amazing Technicolor Dreamcoat, written by the two great Tim Rice, and Tim Rice was one of them, and I didn't write down the other one, but certainly you'd know those two people. That was Any Dream Will Do. Now, the Vision Impaired and Blind Bowlers of WA is an organisation promoting the sport of lawn bowls for people who have vision impairment or are totally blind, enabling them to play lawn bowls. They meet at the Perth Bowling Club at 2 Plain Street, East Perth, every Wednesday at 9:15 a.m, bowling till midday, finishing then with lunch and good conversation. The group are seeking new members, vision impaired and sighted people who also assist the bowlers as well. So the people who are vision impaired, also sighted people who assist the bowlers are welcome too. So if you're interested in this, call Dawn on 0412 891 098 for more details. So Dawn for the Vision Impaired and Blind Bowlers of WA, Dawn 0412 891 098. And talking of phone numbers, of course, you can always ring Hugh. He's waiting for your call at any time between now and six on 9364 9888. That's 9364 9888. Or you can text us on 0491 866 22. So 0491 866 22. And I've got a number of producers' choices this afternoon that you brought in, and they relate to dreams as well. So I'll be playing at least one every hour of Hugh's choice, producers' choice as well. Anyway, we've had some quiet music so far. Let's actually crank it up a little bit with a bit of Annie Lennox and Eurythmics.

That's Dreamy Eyes from a Johnny Tillotson. That was from the late 50s, early 60s. It was released twice, actually, once in 1958, once in 1961. And then, of course, before that, we heard from the Eurythmics and Sweet Dreams. And Annie Lennox was saying that that first line was actually the most misinterpreted first line just about in rock and roll history, because a lot of people thought that it was said, "Sweet dreams are made of cheese." I think it's wishful thinking for a lot of people, isn't it? Because cheese is the favourite dish of a lot of people, including myself. I love cheese. So I'm going around humming now, "Sweet dreams are made of cheese." Coming up to 4:22, and just want to acknowledge a couple of contacts we've had. An SMS from Jock. He said, and he's saying some very kind words about it's very hard when dear friends pass on. And he was saying young years, 20 to 30 years are the best. We all used to meet at the Grosvenor Hotel on Friday nights, Hay Street. I think I've been in the Grosvenor a few times too, Jock. Happy memories. So thanks so much for passing on that. And also from Ray, he passes on his condolences to Gary's family. Ray's also a regular caller to the show and a regular listener, so he remembers Gary's calls as well, and me mentioning Gary on from Gooseberry Hill. So thank you so much, Ray. And Ray's actually also a fellow American. Gary was American guy too, so thank you so much for your thoughtful comments, Ray. All right, so coming up now to 4:22, and we're doing dream stuff, and we have our first producer's choice now, and this was a guy you might have actually heard of by the name of Nick Berry, and it was from the CD and also film of Heartbeat, and this one is a Monkey song, which was released in the late 60s. Here's Daydream Believer.

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That's Dan Hartman from the 1984 movie Streets of Fire and I Can Dream About You. And before that, we heard the first producer's choice for the afternoon, and that was Daydream Believer from Nick Berry. It's 12 minutes to 4 o'clock. You're listening to Capital Cruising. We're getting into dreams this afternoon. Not a dream at all, but it was been a road crash in Victoria Park, Canning Highway. Canning Highway in both directions at Berwick Street and Vic Park. Gee, that's not far from where I live. There's been a road crash. The eastbound right turning lane is blocked. Gee, I've sat in that lane a few times. The westbound right lane is blocked as well, so there's been a crash there. Hopefully everyone's okay. There is congestion, so please exercise caution. So again, repeating, Canning Highway in both directions at Berwick Street and Victoria Park. There's been a road crash. The eastbound right turning lane and the westbound right lane are blocked, so there is congestion. So please probably avoid the area is the best bet. All right, continuing with the dreaming songs, let's have a listen now to Roy Orbison's contribution to this.

bit of Aussie psychedelic pop there from 1967. That's Australian band Master's Apprentices and Living in a Child's Dream. And before that, we heard ABBA and I Have a Dream. And there's a chorus there by children from the Stockholm International School in the middle of that song. And we started off with Roy Orbison and Dream You. Okay, it's right on 4 o'clock. 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If you're in another part of Australia or the world, welcome to our show. It's a lovely sunny day in Perth. I don't want to make you jealous or anything, although in Europe it's supposed to be absolutely stinking hot. We're talking about 40 degrees in England. That's not too flash because they haven't got the air conditioning that we have. So hopefully, if you're in England, keep cool, keep hydrated, because certainly that heat can take its toll. All right, and don't forget, you can give us also a call on 9364988, or you can text us on 0491 866 22. And Sylvia gave us a call, and she's listening in this afternoon with her cat Marbo. And thank you very much for your call, Sylvia, and I'm glad you're enjoying the music this afternoon. All right, 4 o'clock, so we'll just give you a bit of an update on the weather. The current temperature in Perth is 21.5, and the maximum today was 22.1, which was the forecast at 3:15 this afternoon, and the overnight low was 7.8 at 1:50. So the forecast for the rest of the day is sunny and with northeasterly winds, and so the next few hours, if you want to go for a walk, it's a great time to do that. And tomorrow it's going to be rainy, so showers are going to develop tomorrow with a chance of a thunderstorm in the evening, and possibly severe rain, which may lead to some flash flooding in some areas. So just be careful, make sure that everything that could be destroyed by rain is inside or somewhere. So the maximum tomorrow will be 18 and overnight low of 9, and then on Saturday similar conditions, 11 through to 19, and it will be showery as well, so very high chance of showers on Saturday as well. Showers will be sort of around on Sunday, but they'll be easing a little bit, so might be a good time to go outside at some stage on Sunday, but I think you'd better get some indoor activities for tomorrow. All right, so we're doing, if you've just joined us, we're doing dream songs this afternoon. So the titles have got some form of dream in them. So we've had lots and lots of dreaming in the first hour, and we've got 2 hours of it to go. So let's start off with a song with a guy called Gary Wright. It was inspired by, this particular song was inspired by an autobiography of a yogi, so a little bit of Eastern mysticism in all this sort of stuff. This song is called A Dream Weaver. Have a listen.

Number 9 Dream from John Lennon. And that apparently song came to him in a dream, would you believe? So that's why he called it Number 9 Dream, I guess. Nearly 46 years now since John Lennon was senselessly shot down. And you wonder what other music he could have produced in that time, you know, musical genius he was. Before that, we heard from... we heard from... Just having a check of my list here. Gary Wright, of course, and Dream Weaver was the other song that was in that bracket. Okay, it's 12 minutes past 4. You're listening to Capital Cruising. And a couple of calls to acknowledge. Gary from Como. And Gary's normally in Como, but at the moment he's in Melbourne listening to us on his phone. And he's getting a really good reception as well. So that's fantastic, Gary. Thank you so much for listening. But it's good to know that the community, you might be on the Community Radio Plus app, perhaps, listening on your phone, and you're getting it loud and clear over in Melbourne. So thanks very much for your call, and thanks for listening this afternoon. And Steve from Naranda, who loved particularly the ABBA song, I Have a Dream. It's a lovely song, isn't it, Steve? And thanks again for your call, and thanks for listening this afternoon to Capital Community Radio. All right, and now let's have Hall and Oates.

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That's from 1960, Johnny Burnett and Dreamin'. And before that, we heard from Kincaid, a UK-based band, and Dreams of Tenapenny, Jenny. So they had to find a name just to rhyme with Tenapenny, and of course, Jenny rhymed, of course. And Hall & Oates started with You Make My Dreams Come True from the album Voices. All right, it's 21 past four. You're listening to Capital Cruising. And there's been another road crash on the Kwinana Freeway this time. Kwinana Freeway northbound at Ankatil Road in Mandogalup. If you live there, just let me know. I've made a mistake. Mandogalup, is it? There's been a road crash there anyway. The right lane is blocked. There is congestion. Please exercise caution. So we're repeating at the Kwinana Freeway northbound at Ankatil Road, Mandogalup. It's been a road crash. The right lane is blocked. There is congestion. So please exercise caution. Now, if you live in Mandogalup and you think I've done it wrong, give us a call on 9364988 and tell me how it's pronounced properly, please. All right, now next song up, we have a dream. We have a rock and roll dream now. And this was from Jim Steinman, who actually produced a lot of Meatloaf's songs back in the 70s and early 80s. This song he actually produced himself, but there was a lead vocals by a guy called Rory Dodd, and it's talking about Rock and Roll Dream.

Jim Steinman and lead singer Rory Dodd, and Rock and Roll Dreams Come Through. That's very epic, really, wasn't it? Almost Bohemian Rhapsody-like. And that was actually covered by Meatloaf as well later on, but and you can imagine him singing that as well. All right, so it's coming up to 28 minutes past four. You're listening to Capital Cruising. Going to play you now the producer's choice, second producer's choice for the afternoon. And this is, to be fair, one of Hugh's favourite artists there, country singer Hank Williams. And this song is called A Last Night I Dreamed of Heaven.

the unmistakable sound of Midnight Oil and Peter Garrett and Dreamworld. And that was written around the time a lot of Queensland heritage buildings were being knocked down by the government, and that was to protest that. And one of them, one of the heritage buildings they knocked down was a hall that Midnight Oil performed in Queensland. Before that, we heard from the Moody Blues and Your Wildest Dreams about your first love. Can you remember your first love? And that's sort of Wonder Where You Are. That's sort of the riff in that. And we had Hank Williams before that, and Last Night I Dreamed of Heaven. That was Producer's Choice. 22 minutes to 5 o'clock. We'll have national news at 5. And just want to say hello to Robert from Duncraig. And he says he shares his birthday with Bobby Darren. And he loves a Dream Lover. And your luck's in, Robert, because that's on our playlist. And either side of 5 o'clock, I'm not sure when we'll play it, but it will be either be just before 5 or just after. So stay tuned and you'll hear your favourite song or one of your favourite songs, Dream Lover, from Bobby Darren. All right, I'm going to tell you now about a choir called the One Accord Community Choir. And they welcome anyone who loves to sing. I can sing in the shower, but I don't know how I'd go with a choir. This choir sings in four-part harmony. Musical styles include traditional, classical, rock, pop and gospel. Fair range there, isn't there? Rehearsals are held at St. Stephen's Uniting Church Hall at 2 Mackenzie Road in Applecross from Monday at 7:30 to 9:30 and Wednesday from 10 to 12 noon. If you go along, you'll enjoy the health benefits and social connections that singing in a choir provides. So for further information about the One Accord Community Choir, please call Gillian on 0419 949 832. So that's Gillian on 0419 949 832. And the health benefits of singing are very, very researched, and you know, singing does, and music does help your health a lot. So if you want to have a sing song, you don't have to be great, you don't have to be Pavarotti, you can go along to that particular choir. All right, now, so moving on now to more dream songs, and this particular one goes to California.

That's Phil Oakey and G. Morides. They were a duet, and they sang together in Electric Dreams, and that was recorded for the soundtrack of the 1984 film, which was called Electric Dreams. And before that, we heard, of course, the 1960s counterculture type of song, which reflected the culture of the day, California Dreaming, from Mamas and Papas. It's coming up to 12 minutes to 5 o'clock, and you're listening to Cruising. We're doing dream songs this afternoon, and hope you're enjoying the music, and hope you're enjoying your Thursday afternoon, hopefully out in the sunshine and taking full advantage of the sun before the rain comes tomorrow. All right, next up we've got a guy, Billy Ocean, and this song was actually inspired by a line from the Sherman Brothers song You're 16, which was from the late 50s, early 60s. And they've got a line in this called Get Out of My Dreams and Into My Car.

few songs called Dreaming in this afternoon's show, but that was another one called From Status Quo from 1986 and Dreamin'. And before that, we heard from Billy Ocean and Get Out of My Dreams and Into My Car. All right, it's coming up to 4 minutes to 5 o'clock, and of course we've got news coming up at 5. And just repeating the numbers, if you want to give us a call and use on the other end of the line, the number is 9364 9888, and the text number is 0491 8666 22. So that's 0491 8666 22 for the text, and 9364 9888 for the phone. And please give us a call if you want to comment on the music. And we've got, if you've just joined us, we've got one more hour left in cruising, and we've been playing songs with the word dream in it. And so we've got plenty of other music for you. We've got the Bobby Darin song for Robert, Bruce Springsteen, we've got the Carpenters, we've got Cheap Trick, and we'll have Supertramp as well, as the Australian band Seekers had a song with a dream in it as well. So we're having all those songs coming up after the 5 o'clock news. But we've got another song now called Dreamin' to take us up to the news. This one's from Blondie, and here it is.

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1: Hello there, I'm Terry Daniel. Contentious changes to Australia's tax system have passed Parliament after more last-minute changes were made. From July next year, the capital gains tax discount and negative gearing concessions will be reined in. The government has watered down some of the aspects of the new rules amid concern they could stifle investment. Prime Minister Anthony Albanese has told Parliament the reforms will help more young people buy a house.
2: Fixing a broken system to give first home buyers a fair crack. And during this debate, those opposite, though, say even though they acknowledge it's not working, don't do anything about it. Well, that is not the Labor way.
1: Analysts say the latest unemployment numbers are much better than expected, showing a level of resilience in the economy. The data shows 40,000 jobs were created in May, but most of them are part-time. The result has seen Australia's unemployment rate come down to 4.4% over the month. But Motley Fool Chief Investment Officer Scott Phillips says there are still a few things to watch out for.
3: If you're looking for a little bit of bleakness, and we should be balanced, the underemployment rate increased a little bit from 5.8 to 5.9%. So more people in jobs, but unfortunately more people who want more work can't get it. That remains the issue. We also had 22 million fewer hours worked during the month.
1: A number of federal independents say they will not join the Community Strong movement. Sydney-based MPs Zali Steggall and Allegra Spender have formed the party. At this stage, there's no leader, and both will continue to vote independently on various issues. Helen Haynes says she was elected as an independent for regional Victoria and intends to stay that way.
4: Planning on joining the new independent party?
5: No, I'm not.
4: Do you think that they'll do a good job?
6: I think that whatever my colleagues on the crossbench choose to do, they'll do it with honour and integrity, and I wish them well.
1: Brisbane's units are tipped to outperform houses in the 2027 financial year. New Domain data forecasts house price growth between 3 and 7%, while units are projected to grow by 5 to 9%. Chief Residential Economist Dr. Nicola Powell says Brisbane apartments are on track to become the most expensive in the country.
7: We will see Brisbane's unit price reach between $861,000 to $893,000 based on that range of forecast. And what that means is that price will be above what Sydney's unit price is.
1: Briefly in other news, in Sydney, Coogee Beach stayed closed for the day after a 1.5-metre bull shark was spotted by a drone. Bondi Beach nearby reopened after being closed during the morning when a white pointer shark was spotted. And the UK has recorded its hottest June day in nearly 60 years, as a severe heatwave shows little signs of relief right across Europe. The extreme temperatures also shattered local records in Scotland, while mainland Spain experienced its highest daily average temperature since 1950. 40 people have drowned in heatwave-related deaths in France since last Thursday. And customers are being told to stay vigilant for scams using the phone numbers of real banks to lure in victims. This is Air News. Round 17 of the NRL kicks off tonight at Parramatta Stadium, with the Parramatta Eels hosting the South Sydney Rabbitohs. Eels captain Mitchell Moses will play his 250th first-grade game. Broncos coach Michael Maguire has defended his call to appoint Payne Haas as stand-in captain. Brisbane star prop takes the role in place of Adam Reynolds, despite his departure to Souths at season's end. Maguire says Haas is a natural leader for Friday's clash.
8: He loves the club, and we know that he's going to leave at the end, but he also has a massive passion for what the club's done for him. I'm sure he'll go out and just do his role and everyone else will get behind him.
1: AFL and former Carlton captain Sam Doherty believes Josh Fraser has coached himself into the full-time role. The interim coach has won 5 games in a row since taking over from Michael Voss, but he's dismissed talks of leading the side next year. Doherty says Fraser's humility is a positive.
9: Even the fact that he doesn't really want the role, that almost makes me want I want the club to give it to him even more, because that's the type of person you want you're leading your organisation. You want someone with some humility that is sitting there, and he's obviously a great, competent coach in the background. He's finding out that he's probably ready, and that's the bit that is now getting a little bit awkward.
1: And the Brisbane Lions host the Sydney Swans to kick off round 16 of the AFL. The Swans naming Peter Laddams to partner Brodie Grundy in the ruck in a surprise move. Australian Independent Radio News.

That was Bobby Darin and A Dream Lover, and especially for Robert of Duncraig. Hope you enjoyed that. It's now coming up to 7 minutes past 5 o'clock, and welcome to 101.7 FM and Capital Digital and Cruising with Mike Hart until 6 o'clock tonight. If you've just joined us, we're doing songs with a dream in them, so dreaming type songs, and we've got another hour to go until 6 o'clock tonight, and got plenty of music for you between now and then. All right, just a little bit of a note on the weather. The temperature's dropped below 20 now. It's 19.9. Maximum today was 22.1 at 3:16 this afternoon, and 7.8 was the minimum at 1:50 this morning. And the rest of the day is going to be sunny. The sun's gradually setting in the west, and then tomorrow it's going to be showery and up to 35 mils of rain, so certainly going to be wet. Very high chance of a thunderstorm, or a chance of a thunderstorm in the evening, very high chance of showers, and winds are northeasterly, turning northwesterly as well. 9 to 18 tomorrow, then on Saturday 11 to through to 19, cloudy, very high chance of showers again, up to 25 mils, and then easing off a little bit on Sunday, still up to 10 mils on Sunday as well. So going to be a wet couple of days, so certainly plan some indoor activity there. Okay, so let's get on to the last hour. Just one before we get on to the music, I want to say hello to a friend of mine who I know does a jewellery class in Fremantle on Thursday, and she tunes into my show on the way home on the freeway. She comes down from Fremantle up to the northern suburbs, and she's often stuck on the freeway, and she told me on the weekend that she will often listen to my show on the way home, and it's when she's stuck in traffic, and it makes it marginally more bearable. Hopefully today you're not stuck in too much traffic, Joe, but hello to you if you're listening in this afternoon, and hope you're enjoying the music as well. I've got also another, Joe, you're heading this direction, Mitchell Freeway northbound at Hutton Street in Osborne Park. You may get off the freeway a little bit sooner before that, but there is a breakdown on Mitchell Freeway at Hutton Street in Osborne Park. All lanes at this stage are open, but there is congestion given the time of day. I suppose it's a fair bit of rush hour traffic around. So Mitchell Freeway northbound at Hutton Street, Osborne Park. There's been a breakdown. All lanes are open. There is congestion. So, Joe, get off the freeway before then, okay? On your way back from jewellery. All right. Okay, let's move on. And are you a dreamer?

0: Working on a Dream. That was the name of the album. That was the name of that song from Bruce Springsteen. And if you've heard a lot of Bruce Springsteen's music, it's probably one of the more optimistic songs that he's actually written. Some of his songs are fairly dark, but that was a optimistic one. From the album, of course, of the same name. And before that, we heard from Supertramp and from the album Crime of the Century and Dreamer. All right, keeping the optimistic note now, we have Australian band The Seekers, and they had an optimistic song called Keep a Dream in Your Pocket. So let's have a listen to that. But first, let's have an important message.
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That's Cheap Trick and the Dream Police. That's sort of about Big Brother is watching you type of song. And before that, we heard a very, very upbeat song from The Seekers and Keep a Dream in Your Pocket. 25 past five, you're listening to Capital Cruising on a Thursday afternoon. Hope you're enjoying the music and hope you're enjoying whatever you're doing today. And we've got probably about half an hour to go, just over half an hour to go. So we've got plenty of dream songs to keep you busy. The next one is the third choice for Hugh this afternoon, a producer's choice. And this is another one of Hugh's favourite artists. It's Daniel O'Donnell. And this song is called The Way Dreams Are. Let's have a listen to it.

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Oh, well, you're running down a dream now. So that's Tom Petty. And if you thought that sounded a bit ELO-ish, Jeff Lynne also had a part in writing that. Jeff Lynne, the lead singer of ELO, had a part in writing that as well. All right, it's now coming up to 24 minutes to 6 o'clock. And a couple of calls, one call and one SMS to acknowledge. Tony from Harrisdale, really enjoying the music this afternoon. Thank you so much, Tony. And you're a loyal listener to our station, so thank you very much for that. And we also had a SMS from Greg, and he's saying a sweet segue. Now, all the rubbish I get on here, I can't remember a segue I did, but apparently I did a good one. So thanks, Greg. And also, there's a quote here from Yoko Ono. I'm reading this ad lib because it was written down as it was recorded on the SMS. Dream we dream together is reality. So that's apparently something Yoko Ono said. So dream we dream together is reality. Thanks, Greg, and thanks for listening this afternoon. Okay, let's move on now. And what have we got for us for you next? Oh, this is a song from which was written and composed by Neil Finn and sung by Crowded House.

That was Fleetwood Mac, of course, from the album which broke all the charts apart in the late 70s. That was, of course, Rumours and Dreams. It's now coming up to 17 minutes to 6 o'clock. You're listening to Capital Cruising. And don't forget, stay tuned because we have the state news at 6 o'clock, followed by Stan Score and his Capital Easy Evenings program. So stay tuned for that. You'll hear some great music, I'm sure. Okay, what have we got for you next? Now, we run.

That's UK singer Gabrielle and Dreams. And we finally found that Cliff Richard song. That was the song was called I can't find Cliff Richard's name. It's getting towards the end of the show. Look, you know, Cliff Richard, though, that was a 1960 song, 1961. Cliff Richard and the Shadows and Theme for a Dream. That was released as a single in 1961. I finally found it. I've got a bit of a blind spot on my list there. It's 7 minutes to 6 o'clock, and I've got time for a few more songs here. This one is from the late 80s and a song from a band by the name of Johnny Hates Jazz. Wow, that's an interesting name, isn't it? And here's Shattered Dreams.

That was Shattered Dreams from Johnny Hates Jazz. Okay, well, that's it from Cruising this afternoon. Thanks so much for listening. Hope you've enjoyed the dreamy music this afternoon. We played you about 40 dreaming songs, so hopefully that you got a little bit out of that. And thanks so much to the people who called as well, and also thanks to you for his assistance this afternoon. We'll be back next week, and the theme next week is food, songs with food in them, so that might make you hungry next week, I should imagine. I'll be back on Saturday night also with Capital Jukebox. Stand by now for the WA News, and then Stan Score with Capital Easy Evenings. Have a lovely night, and just for the final time, rest in peace, Gary.

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1: This is Air News Western Australia. I'm Mark Dransfield. Member for Nedlands Jonathan Huston has resigned from the WA Liberal Party. Opposition leader Basil Zemplis has confirmed the Liberal Party will contest the Nedlands seat at the next state election. He says Mr Huston wants to head in a policy direction which does not align with the party, including significant increases in mining royalties. Meantime, federal member for Curtin, Kate Cheney, says she has no plans to join newly formed political party Community Strong Australia. Teal independents Zali Stegall and Allegra Spender have established the group, calling it a responsible alternative to the major parties. They're yet to convince any other federal independent to join. Kate Cheney says she believes her community wants her to remain independent.
2: Yes, we often agree. Sometimes we don't. I think that will continue. And I actually think people want me to vote on the substance on everything based on what I think's right for the country and the electorate rather than based on who else is voting that way.
1: A 33-year-old man is facing dozens of charges over alleged historical child sex offences. He's accused of assaulting two children known to him in 2010 and 2011 when he was 18 years old. It's alleged he'd been a self-employed support worker for NDIS-funded families. The Halls Head man faces Perth Magistrates Court today. Australian mining giant Fortescue is facing a class action lawsuit. Female employees are alleging it failed to protect them from being exposed to sex discrimination, sexual harassment and a hostile workplace at its work sites. The class action was filed in the federal court in Melbourne. Fortescue says the company is committed to providing a safe, respectful and inclusive workplace. The president of WA's local government association has defended above inflation rate rises. Ratepayers in several local governments across the Perth metro area are facing rises of between 5% and 6.5%. WALGA president Mark Irwin says the rates are necessary for local governments to deliver crucial services.
3: A local government will look at the services that their community want. They'll look at those projects they have to deliver, the essential things that people don't often see, like irrigation or drainage and the roads. Then what they'll do is work at how much that costs and they distribute that across the ratepayers.
1: The Australian economy has added 40,000 jobs over the past month, but most of them are part-time. New data shows the unemployment rate has dropped slightly to 4.4% in May. WA's unemployment rate rose 0.4% to 4.6%. And Australia's first locally made electric bendy buses are ready to hit the road in Perth. More from Chelsea Bowden.
4: The new articulated buses are 6 metres longer than a regular bus, hold more than 100 passengers and can travel 300 kilometres on one charge. Two of them have been built in Malaga and are now ready to be tested on the roads before starting their full service in August. Charging infrastructure is also being rolled out at bus depots across Perth to support the new fleet. Around 11 standard electric buses are being added to the network each month, with 150 already on the roads. Chelsea Bowden, Malaga.
1: In Air Sport, Andrew McWalter has praised the efforts of Carlton's interim coach Josh Fraser ahead of their clash on Saturday. Fraser's won all five of his games as caretaker since he took over from Michael Voss. The Eagles coach has experience in the same situation, taking over the Richmond job in 2023, and says Fraser's been impressive.
5: I think Josh has done a terrific job, and I've known Josh for a long time. Great person. He was different to what I did. I said straight away I wanted that job, and he has gone with the opposite approach, which is it's here nor there in my opinion, but he's been really consistent, which is what he is, and I wish him all the best.
1: More than 20,000 people have signed up to be a foundation member of the Perth Bears. 85% of the memberships were claimed by West Aussies. And the state government's backing 30 WA athletes representing Australia in the upcoming Commonwealth Games. Local athletes selected to compete in Glasgow will receive $5,000 in financial support. This is Air News Western Australia.

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0: Close Your Eyes. That was Kurt Elling with Rob Amster and Lawrence Hobgood. Wow, we started out kind of funny there, didn't we? I think somebody tripped on a cable or something. I don't know. But anyway, this is Capital Community Radio, 101.7 FM and digital. This is the Capital Easy Evening Thursday edition with me, Stan Skora, presenting tonight's show. And Alan Rummer, he's at the producer's desk, taking your calls at 9364-9888. And also SMS us at info at Capital Community Radio. No. SMS is, I'll take it back. It's 0491-866-22. And want to thank Mike and Hugh. They had a great, fantastic show with a lot of dreamy music. It was all about the dreams. So let's look at the weather here for the next couple of days. It's going to be, right now it's 17.8, and it's going to drop down pretty low tonight with a 5% chance of rain. But that rain's going to be coming late in the, probably tomorrow morning. Tomorrow is a low of 9 and a high of 18, and it will be raining. So, and cloudy. And that's going to happen for the next few days. Saturday is going to be 11, low, and a high of 19 with more showers. We've got, let's see, I'll be with you until 8 o'clock tonight playing some marvelous music. Tonight's show was centered around the fabled cocktail hour and the 60s feel for a smooth, happy, and easy after-work time we relaxed into. We'll have Ellen on a little while later on the mic with some important information for you about community events. Tonight's show on this Thursday edition will be featuring music by Hugo Montegro, King Curtis, Les Baxter, Dean Martin. I've got some Ferrani and Teicher. I've got some Liberace and Nelson Riddle and a whole lot more. Hi, folks. How you doing out there? We got some people in the studio waving at us, so you can distract me all you want. Anyway, let's see if we can move on with this next track. We'll give it one of these.
1: Au revoir, chérie. À tout à l'heure.
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0: Ellen's in here with some community information for you. Hi, Ellen. What do you have for us now?
1: Yeah, thanks very much, Dan. The City Beach Probus Club is a mixed club for retirees, and you're invited to join them when they meet on the second Monday of each month, 9:45 a.m, at the Cambridge Bowling Club in Florida. You'll enjoy free tea, coffee and biscuits, hear interesting guest speakers, and outings are regularly arranged for members. Guests are always welcome. If you are interested in attending or would like further information, please contact Tony Kennard on 0449 259 307. That's 0449 259 307.
0: Well, thank you, Alan. It's 6:24, and we started with Kurt Elling there, and then we rolled into Starfire. Bob Thompson, Apartment HC, and we're on the Revere Felici.

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Scott Perez, Prado, and Short.

Okay, my love is blue. And in the rain, Ronnie in tight shirt. And I guess my mic was down too low before. Let's get on with these cocktail recipes here. We've got maybe 10 or 15 here. So this is number two. It's called Remember the Maine. This has got to be old cocktails. But anyway, it's a rye whiskey cousin of the Manhattan. And it's 60 milliliters rye whiskey, 22 milliliters sweet vermouth, 1 teaspoon of cherry liqueur, an absinthe rinse, stirred and strained it, dark, spicy, and elegant. Okay, back to music.

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1: Okay, now we have number three, the chrysanthemum. This is a forgotten 1930s aperitif. 60s milliliter of dry vermouth, 30 milliliter of Benedictine, and 2 dashes of absinthe. Stir and serve up, floral and aromatic. So there you go. There's the chrysanthemum, number three.

Yeah, we just did cherry pink and apple blossom white for a second time because we liked it so much the first time. That was Les Baxter again. And before that was the Watermelon Man, King Curtis. And, of course, we started with that In the Rain by Ferranti and Teicher. Let's see where we're at now. This is it's 6:43 here at Capital Community Radio, 101.7 FM. And you listen to the Thursday edition of Easy Evening. We're in the middle of Irene by David Carroll and his orchestra.

Okay, we have number four, the Alaska. Now, not many bartenders know this one. Let's see if we can get this right. It's 60 milliliters of gin, 15 milliliters of yellow chartreuse. Not much to that one here. Stir, strain. It's simple but hauntingly herbal. Okay, number four.

cha-cha. And we're doing it to the, that was, before that was The Wave by Nancy Wilson. And now it's Interplay by Daryl and Ray. Hey, Steve from the land. Ray, he's enjoying the music tonight. And we'll keep on with the cocktails and cha-cha.

chocolate tuxedo number 2. 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Absinthe. Orange bitters. It has a complex and sophisticated flavor. Okay, I'm going to move on to number 6. And that's the Ford cocktail. I think it has anything to do with cars, but popular before the martini took over. So this is kind of old. It has 45 milliliters of Old Town gin, 45 milliliters of dry vermouth, 7 milliliters of

0: It's 7 o'clock, Capital Community Radio 101.7 and Capital Digital. You can call Alan at 936-4-9888. He would love to talk with you. He's laughing at me. Okay, and the SMSs come in. It's 0491-866-22. Last few songs were At the Sign of the Swinging Cymbal. That was Brian Fahey and his orchestra. And we started that last one with Get Smart. That was a medley from Frank Purcell and the Agents. It was Get Smart and Casino Royale medley. This last one was Holiday in Rhodes by Frank Claxfield Orchestra. Yeah, here's a voice I think we'll remember.
1: I give

That's 704 Capital Community Radio. Right now it's 15.3 degrees. It's going to drop down to 9 degrees overnight. And I think tomorrow is supposed to be up around 18. We've got next day, Saturday, is going to be 11 and 19. And we've got, after that, Sunday, 11 and 18. Rain, rain, rain, rain.

0: All right, we've got Ellen back here. I think Ellen's got a few more things to say. What do you think?
1: Thanks, Dan. 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
0: Thank you, Ellen. I've got a couple more, probably got another couple of dozen of these cocktail recipes. Fascinating, though, as they are. Let me give you this one. This is number 7. This is created in colonial Burma. 60 milliliters gin, 22 milliliters orange karachi. Well, maybe those drinkers know what it is. 15 milliliters of lime juice, Agostino bitters, and we're going to shake and strain. It's bright and refreshing. And we'll do one more here. Number 8 is the Casino. It's a nearly forgotten gin sour. 60 milliliters Old Tom gin, 7 milliliters maraschino liqueur, lemon juice, orange bitters, shake and strain. Yummy.

Well, before I forget, that started out with True Love from Gene Martin, of course. And the one after that was a Henry Mancini track called Oddball. And we just finished listening to the Felicidad by the Bob Crew Generation. I think it's Bob Crew from the, what was it, Four Seasons or something, right? Well, this is another one here that might be of interest.

That was Dave Ellen at Large. And Ellen Hawkshaw. This is Zombie by Kava Khan. So let me get through this other one really quickly. This next recipe is called the Bamboo. And it's one of the oldest low-alcohol cocktails. It's simply equal parts of dry vermouth and sherry, orange bitters, Agostino bitters. Stir and serve chilled. Let me see if I have another one here. The leap year. This was created for February 29, 1928. So it was a leap year. And it's a gin, sweet vermouth, Grand Marnier, lemon juice. Shake and strain back to the jams.

The last one was the last song was Jason King and The Thing, and that was by Laurie Johnson. Before that was Starfall, Bob Maurice Montez, and we were greeted with Zooby Zooby Zoo by Jillian Hills. Of course, we were also starting with Zombie by Kaba Khan. We've got a few more announcements to do. Right now, we're listening to Lullaby of the Leaves by Ray Martin and his orchestra. No, I take that back. I think these recipes are getting to me. What I've got for you is something called the Prairie Oyster. And this is often consumed after, it's a cure for the night after. One raw egg, Worcestershire sauce, hot sauce, salt and pepper. The yolk is swallowed whole. More dare than cocktail. Oh boy. I have another one here called the Corpse Reviver number 2. I don't know what number 1 was, but number 2 was Gin Control. Lillet Blanc. Lemon juice, absinthe rinse. Holy God. I want to drink all this stuff. And this is taken, four of these taken in swift succession, will unrevive the corpse again. Oh boy.

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This is Morning Glory Fizz. This is from the 1880s. Well, they drank back then. Anyway, it's Scotch whiskey, lemon juice, lime juice, egg white, sugar, absinthe, soda water. And complex and surprisingly modern tasting. The Morning Glory Fizz. I have another one here. It's kind of interesting. It's called the East India Cocktail. And it was a sailor's cocktail. Cognac, Cracca? Pineapple syrup and Agostino bitters. And it's named after the old East India trade routes. Okay.

Yeah, that was Dick Hyman and Walter Speer. They were doing The Girl from Ipanema. Dick Hyman was from the 60s, and he did he had some hit singles with The Minotaur, and I think the backside was The Topless Dancers of Corfu, which I was so intrigued with. It was all these synthesizers, and in the 60s, that was kind of new stuff. Before that, we had the one and only Liberace playing Love Is Blue. And then previous to that was Ray Martin and his orchestra with Lullaby of the Leaves. Now here's another great one from the 60s, Ferranti and Teicher, and the Lawrence of Arabia song.

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0: Oh, this is magnificent, this song. We have, before that was I Want to Hold Your Hand. Gary McFarland did a great job with that. And, of course, Lawrence of Arabia was Ferrante and Teicher. I want to get to this. This is Capital Community Radio 101.7. It's 7:40. We're going to be over soon, another 20 minutes or so. And Stan Vichy and Jeff Hood are going to be up.
1: Hood.
0: That should be Jeff Hood. But before that, we've got a couple of these old ones. It's called The Widow's Kiss. A rich autumn drink. Calvados, yellow chartreuse, Benedictine, and bitters. The Widow's Kiss is strong and intensely herbal. It must be healthy, then. It's herbal, right? The Saratoga cocktail, an unusual mix of brandy and whiskey. Cognac? It includes cognac, rye whiskey, sweet vermouth, and bitters. And this predates many modern whiskey cocktails.

Oh, we're starting to run out of time here. It's getting close. I've got too many more recipes to read through. There was quite a few. I did want to mention, though, the earliest definitions of the word cocktail. Where did it come from? Well, the origin has a murky history. No one knows for certain where it came from, but there are several popular theories. The first known definition, the earliest known printed definition, appeared in a New York newspaper, the Balance and Columbian Repository, in 1806. So that goes back pretty far. It's a stimulating drink, this is quoted, a stimulating liquor composed of spirits of any kind, sugar, water, and bitters. That's essentially an old-fashioned, an early old-fashioned. The leading theories are, one, a horse's tail theory. In the 1700s, a horse of mixed breeding was said to have a cocked tail or cocktail. The term may have migrated to mixed alcoholic drinks or something like that. Number two is the ginger in the horse thinks or something like that. Number two is the ginger in the horse theory.

which may have been called cocktails, though the evidence is thin. So I think we're going to go with number one. Let's see how that works out. The one about the horse with a funny

Here's Nelson Riddle. Before that was the George Winters Orchestra playing Shopping Center. And David Curl and his orchestra played Bouncing Ball. We had Pop Parts from Johnny Pearson, Happy Go Lively, Laurie Johnson. And, of course, the Magnificent Seven was Tito Rodriguez. And it's 7:48.

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Capital Community Radio, 101.7 FM. It's getting close to 8 o'clock. Thanks to Rich. Wanted to thank Ellen Rummer for producing tonight, covering the phones, Tony and Denise. Thank you for calling in. Got a couple more interesting tracks to play. The cocktails, they're all empty. I ran out of cocktail sauce.

thanks, everybody, for listening tonight. It's a Thursday evening edition of Easy Evening. Easy Evening, yeah. So thanks again for listening, and see you in a few weeks. Thank you, Alan. Good job, man. That was waving at me. And we're just about ready to hand over here. And hope you all have a great rest of the evening. And a great weekend up ahead, even with the rain. It's 8 o'clock.

Thank you, Stan. Great program. And thank you, Ellen, on the producer's desk. And we'll see you in a fortnight, Stan. And Ellen, I'll see you next week. Taking over in the producer's chair now is Jeff. And we're set now for 3 hours of great music, great classical music, quite a variety for you tonight. We've got episode 98 of The Cruise of the Three Brothers. And next Thursday will be the last time I'll be presenting the serial, because it's going to finish Friday of next week. But before we get onto the music, let's have a look at the weather. And currently the temperature in the city reads 16.5 degrees, a relative humidity of 49%. Today's high was 22.1. That was reached at 16 minutes after 3 this afternoon. And what do we have to look forward to? So overnight, the low is expected to be 10 degrees and the maximum tomorrow 18. But there's a high chance of showers. And in the Perth area, it'll be cloudy, very high chance of rain. Chance of a thunderstorm in the early morning, winds north to northeasterly, 20 to 30 kilometres an hour, turning west to northwesterly in the morning. And moving on to Saturday, we look at a minimum of 11 overnight, a maximum of 19. Once again, cloudy, very high chance of showers, chance of a thunderstorm in the early morning. Winds will be northwesterly, 25 to 35 kilometres an hour, tending westerly, 20 to 30 kilometres an hour in the morning. 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Just let us know your name and where you're listening. So we go to the opera Benvenuto Cellini by Hector Berlioz, which was first produced in 1838. It's loosely based on the memoirs of the Renaissance goldsmith and sculptor, whose life was passionate and crowded with outrageous incidents as Berlioz's own. The opera deals with Cellini's elopement with Teresa, during which he kills another man, and ends with a fantastic scene in which the sculptor frantically hurls all his gold and silver artworks into the furnace in order to complete a commissioned statue for Cardinal Salviati. So let's have a listen to the overture to Benvenuto Cellini by Hector Berlioz. And it's played for us by the Royal Philharmonic Orchestra, conducted by Alexander Gibson.

The overture to Benvenuto Cellini by Hector Berlioz, played by the Royal Philharmonic Orchestra, conducted by Alexander Gibson. And that brings the time to 14 and a half minutes after 8. We'll keep up the pace a bit with Gloria al Egitto from Verdi's Aida, and it's the Royal Opera House Covent Garden Chorus with a new Philharmonia Orchestra conducted by Riccardo Muti.

Glory to Egypt from Verdi's Aida, played by the New Philharmonia Orchestra and the chorus of the Royal Opera House Covent Garden, conducted by Riccardo Muti. Now, Kinderscenen and the Scenes from Childhood, Opus 15 by Robert Schumann, is a set of 13 pieces of music for piano written in 1838. Schumann wrote 30 movements for this work, but chose 13 for the final version. Movement number 7 of the work, Tremoli, is one of Schumann's best-known pieces. It's the opening and closing musical theme of the 1947 Hollywood film Song of Love. And Tremoli is the title of a 1944 German biographical film on Schumann. In Russia, a hummed choral a cappella version became known as mourning, as in M-O-U-R-N-I-N-G, music, being played annually during the minute of silence on Victory Day. We'll have a listen now to the pianist Jean-Bernard Pommier and Schumann's Tremoli.

pianist Jean-Bernard Pommier with the Tramaroy of Robert Schumann. Time now is 23 minutes after 8. We now turn to opera, and it's Gianni Schicchi by Puccini, and it's the ever-popular O Mio Bambino Caro. Helen Donat is a soprano with the Munich Radio Orchestra, conducted by Giuseppe Pattane.

Oh My Beloved Daddy from Gianni Schicchi by Puccini, sung for us by Helen Donut. Now, we have next a piece of music that was originally written for the film Love Story of 1944, and it starred Margaret Lockwood and Stuart Granger. It, of course, is The Cornish Rhapsody by Hubert Bath, and the pianist is Daniel Adney with the Bournemouth Symphony Orchestra, conducted by Kenneth Alwyn.

0: The Cornish Rhapsody of Hubert Bath, played by Daniel Adney on piano with the Bournemouth Symphony Orchestra, conducted by Kenneth Alwyn.
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0: And the time coming up to 22 and a half minutes to 9 o'clock. We now turn to music of Alexander Borodin, and of course this is some of the music that was used in the musical Kismet. It's from his string quartet number 2 in D major. It's the Notturno Andante, and it's played by the appropriately Borodin Quartet.

0: the song that was put into the musical Kismet, what it was called, and this is My Beloved. That was the String Quartet number 2 in D major, the Notturno Andante movement by Alexander Borodin, played by the Borodin Quartet.
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0: And now at 18 and a half minutes to nine, we turn to music of Frédéric Chopin. We have two pieces. They're quite short. The first one is a contradance in G-flat major, and the second is the Tarantelle, opus 43 in A-flat major. They're both played for us by Malcolm Frager.

Pianist Malcolm Frege with those two pieces by Frédéric Chopin. Firstly, the Contra Dance in G-flat major, followed by the Tarantelle Opus 43 in A-flat major. Calling all social bridge players. Would you like to join a friendly and welcoming bridge club? The Maylands Bridge Club, located at 55 Gummery Street in Bedford, invites you to join them on either a Monday, Wednesday or Thursday. Free coaching is provided for those who haven't played before. If this is of interest to you, please call Lindley on 9328 5349. That number once again for the Maylands Bridge Club, you can call Lindley on 9328 5349. And as always, remember, you can always give the station a call if you missed any of these details. Our number here is 9364988. So now we go to music by Vaughan Williams and the Valiant for Truth. Is a motet for mixed voices with organ, and it was written in November 1940. And he was at the time writing the opera The Pilgrim's Progress, based on Bunyan's book of the same name. Bunyan's memorable words for Mr. Valiant for Truth did not fit into his opera, which was taking shape at the time. Although Valiant for Truth's song, "Who would ye true valor see? Let him come hither," was included, the emotional catalyst for a separate work using Valiant for Truth's words was the death of his friend Dorothy Longman. The plainsong style, ma quasi recitivo, rises to a moving and triumphant conclusion as Bunyan quotes from the Corinthians, "Death, where is thy sting? Grave, where is thy victory?" We'll have a listen now to Valiant for Truth by Vaughan Williams, the Richard Hickox Singers and the London Symphony Orchestra, conducted by Richard Hickox.

The motet Valiant Fortress by Vaughan Williams, the Richard Hickox Singers with the London Symphony Orchestra, conducted by Richard Hickox. And now we go to some music based on Shakespeare, Sigh No More Ladies, the Hendon Grammar School Choir and the Pro Arte Orchestra, conducted by Charles McCarris.

Sigh No More Ladies, sung by the Hendon Grammar School Choir with the Pro Arte Orchestra conducted by Charles Makaris. And we've just got enough time to sneak in a Slavonic dance, Opus 72, number 7 in C major by Antonin Dvorak. It's the presto, and the duo pianists are Katia and Marielle Lebec.

0: And so, after the Slavonic Dance by Dvořák, it's now 9 o'clock, and of course that means it's time for episode 98 of The Cruise of the Three Brothers.
1: A voyage charted in mystery and suspicion, with murder as a stowaway. The Cruise of the Three Brothers. Adapted for radio from the novel by Robert Standish.

0: I had been back in London for some days and was still awaiting a call from Winton Dunhill. I, Saul Pickering, was beginning to feel old and tired. Old, I suppose, because so much had happened over the last 4 years or so to disturb my normal, calm, unhurried way of life. Tired because a lot of the spring and summer had gone out of my life with Ilona Molnar. The news of the uprising in Hungary I was reading in my newspaper began to explain to me the reason for Ilona's disappearance. She'd gone into Hungary from Sicily by way of Italy and Austria. A letter had awaited me on my return to London. The letter bore the Vienna postmark. Ilona had gone back to play her part for her beloved Hungary. When I arrived at my office that morning, I had a visit from Jim Cleaver, one of Winton Dunhill's men.
1: Hello, Saul. Long time no see.
0: I was about to say the same thing. What brings you here?
1: A little matter of routine.
0: That phrase you fellows use is on a par with the no comment of the politicians. What do you want?
1: All right, if we're to have no small talk, I want to talk about diamonds.
0: Diamonds? What diamonds?
1: Uncut diamonds.
0: I'm beginning to see daylight. Cauliflower sent you.
1: Oh, that takes me back. I haven't heard Winton Dunhill referred to as cauliflower for years.
0: But he did send you.
1: Who else? After all, he's my chief.
0: I'm expecting a visit from him any time now. I wonder why he sent you.
1: Well, I can't see him wasting time on routine matters.
0: You keep insisting that this is just a routine matter, but since it concerns uncut diamonds, I doubt the innocence of the phrase.
1: Well, then, shall we say it's just routine to me?
0: All right. What about uncut diamonds?
1: We've learned that a large parcel has been unloaded through some Amsterdam channels.
0: Amsterdam seems a natural enough avenue for diamonds.
1: Oh, come off it, Saul. You know, as well as I, that although Amsterdam is a natural market for diamonds, it's not the place where illicit diamonds enjoy a great popularity.
0: Now, what have we got? A parcel of uncut diamonds was unloaded in Amsterdam, a city of diamond dealing where illicit diamonds are unpopular. So we come to the conclusion that the parcel of uncut diamonds unloaded in Amsterdam was illicit.
1: You're not being very helpful.
0: I'm just getting things straightened out in my own mind. What's the next step in this discussion?
1: The next step is that Sicily is a long way from Amsterdam.
0: Is this a geography lesson, Jim?
1: Oh, let's not beat about the bush, Saul. You have been just recently to Sicily.
0: Did I say that?
1: Now, look, Saul, the chief has briefed me on this Candy Latimer affair, and my job now is uncut diamonds. I don't give a damn about what Latimer or Delgano or that woman Maria Miller did on that ship of theirs, but I am concerned about a parcel of uncut diamonds.
0: And you have determined in your own mind that the uncut diamonds that have been illicitly unloaded in Amsterdam are the same stones mentioned in Candy Latimer's manuscript?
1: Oh, no, we haven't yet. That's why I've come to see you.
0: And you think I can tell you if they are one and the same parcel?
1: Well, you may be able to give me a link.
0: A horrible thought has just struck me.
1: Go on.
0: You don't think that I had anything to do with those diamonds?
1: Not for one moment.
0: Well, thanks for that. But I'd like to know your reasoning.
1: Well, that is, Dunhill knows darned well that your trip to Sicily was to see Candy Latimer. And our guess is that if he still had those diamonds, your aim would have been to see that he got rid of them smartly, not to try and trade them.
0: And a pretty good guess at that. Well, since you know almost as much as Dunhill, I can assure you that my intention was to make damn sure that Candy got rid of them, even if he had to chuck them in the sea.
1: And did you convince him?
0: The one thing your boss Dunhill doesn't know is that I failed in my journey to see Candy.
1: Well, then you had no contact with him.
0: No, I won't say that. I received a short note from him which told me in no uncertain terms to go to hell.
1: Oh, well, that was nice and friendly. What was behind it?
0: I wish I knew. That's the third unexplained mystery about this whole thing.
1: What are the other two?
0: Where Maria Miller is, assuming she's still alive, and how those diamonds got to Amsterdam, assuming they are the same parcel that Candy had.
1: Maria Miller? Well, that's a mystery to us, too. She seems to have disappeared off the face of the earth.
2: Hey!
0: Light striking?
1: I've just had a thought. Is it possible that Latimer has been in touch with her all along, and they've finally decided to unload those diamonds?
0: Your chief didn't brief you as well as you thought.
1: What does that mean?
0: I told Dunhill myself that Candy firmly believed that Maria Miller was dead.
1: Could have been a blind.
0: It could have been, but it wasn't. I know Candy Latimer probably better than anyone else does. Candy told me he was convinced Maria Miller was dead in a continental phone talk less than 2 months ago. I believe him. I believe him implicitly. Now you can rule that theory out.
1: All right, I'll take your word for that one. Well, now for another theory.
0: You've got plenty of theories, Jim.
1: Well, it's all I've got to work on at the moment, otherwise I wouldn't be here.
0: Okay, let's have your second theory.
1: What about Delgano?
0: Delgano?
2: What about him?
1: He was on the same trail as you. What if he got the diamonds from Latimer and brought them back to Paris? Paris is an easier route to Amsterdam than going through any of the eastern approaches.
2: Oh, I can't go along with that. Candy and Delgado were on opposite sides of the fence. There was no friendship left between them. On the other hand, my friendship with Candy was strong.
1: And what does that prove?
2: If I couldn't make contact with Candy and I had a go-between, Delgado wouldn't have stood a chance. I don't know what happened to Delgado, but I'll lay you 1,000 to 1 he made no contact with Latimer.
1: Well, in that case, I've run out of theories. I wish you had one. All you've been able to do is to knock mine down.
2: Assuming the diamonds you're talking about were the ones looted by the crew of the Three Brothers...
1: Well, for the purpose of this exercise, we must assume they are.
2: Why?
1: Well, don't you see? The tracing of such contraband isn't the normal function of our department. It's only the international implication that concerns us. And until we've exhausted every avenue of possibility on that score, we must assume these diamonds are those looted by Delgado and company.
2: All right, let's assume that. Then the only possible theory must be based on your original assumption that Maria Miller is still alive. Dunhill thinks she is. Delgado thought she was.
1: But Latimer didn't. And now you believe she is alive.
2: Well, put it this way. If these diamonds are those in question, I can see only one explanation. In some way, Maria Miller recovered the stones from Candy and has carried out her original intention of selling them for the sake of the cause for which she was working.
1: Well, thanks for your help, Saul. This brings us right back to the chief's thinking.
2: Well, that's settled as far as you and I can go. I want to ask you something now.
1: Fire away.
2: Your branch is a bit closer to this Hungarian business than most of us. What's your appreciation of the situation?
1: Well, are you asking for an official appreciation or my personal view?
2: I'm not number 10 Downing Street. What's your personal view based on the official one?
1: The whole thing stinks.
2: Is that an appreciation?
1: Well, it puts it in a nutshell. What hopes has a freedom group got when that group is not only at the mercy of a powerfully armed force, but also at the mercy of thousands of their own people who are bound body and soul to an ideology?

0: Cleaver's visit had done nothing to lift my black mood. And now a new problem had arisen. When my visitor had gone, I called Betty in.
1: Who's Mr. Cleaver? I haven't met him before. Nice looking, isn't he?
0: Yes, I suppose so.
1: Is he an author?
0: Oh, I wish he were. I can cope with authors. He's one of Winton Dunhill's men.
1: What did he want? Something to do with Candy Latimer?
0: Very much so.
1: What's the story now?
0: Those misbegotten uncut diamonds.
1: What about them?
0: They've been unloaded onto the market.
1: You're sure of that?
0: Well, I can't be certain, but I'll bet my last shilling it's right.
1: Then that relieves Candy of a burden, doesn't it?
0: I'm not so sure.
1: Oh, but your whole aim was to have Candy get rid of them.
0: True enough. But being unloaded onto the market, they assume new and alarming proportions.
1: Well, how come?
0: Well, don't you understand that while Candy had them, they connected him with Maria Miller. And he was suspect in Winton Dunhill's book.
1: And now he hasn't got them, so he's out of the book.
0: On the contrary. What Cleaver came to see me about was to find out if I could give him a lead. I successfully eliminated Candy himself from the unloading job.
1: What about Delgado? Maybe he got to Candy after all.
0: I eliminated him too, pretty conclusively.
1: So that leaves only Maria Miller.
0: That leaves only Maria Miller. Now do you see the spot Candy's in?
1: I must be dumb, I don't.
0: Maria's the only person who Dunhill was after, is after. And all the whitewashing I've done for Candy will be of no avail now. Dunhill must assume that Candy was in cahoots with a woman.
1: Do you think he was?
0: Oh, I can't buy that one. That's where I'm stumped. Candy wanted to be rehabilitated. Why would he stick his neck out like that?
1: Then what happens now?
0: The ball's in Dunhill's court. If only I had some way of communicating with Candy, I might be able to get nearer the truth of this thing. And perhaps help him, or at least advise him.
1: Couldn't you write him?
0: If I knew where to reach him. I'm not so sure a letter would be safe. This affair is international, remember? And I doubt if suspect mail would be safe.
1: It's a mess, isn't it?
0: I'm afraid it is.
1: Well, here's something to take your mind off your problem. These transparencies came from the photographic processes this morning.
0: Oh, splendid. I've been anxious to see how they turned out.
1: You did take a lot of shots on that trip, didn't you? Must have cost you a small fortune. What are they like? Let me switch your desk light on.
0: We'll look at them later.
1: Oh, yes, we'd better. I've just noticed the time. I'm off to lunch.
0: Oh, do something for me before you go.
1: Certainly.
0: I promised that brother-in-law of mine to take him to lunch today. I'd forgotten all about it until you mentioned the word. Will you phone him up and tell him to meet me at the Ballaton at 1:15?
1: You sure you're not whipping yourself a bit with that nostalgic touch?
0: What on earth are you talking about?
1: The Ballaton is the Hungarian cafe where you first met Ilona Molnar.

Betty had chided me the previous day when I'd been ranting against the Russian might in Hungary and the hopelessness of the freedom fighters. My thinking had been all because of Alona. I was seeing the whole sorry mess as a personal thing. I thought of the old London lady who stood before her bombed house after a night in the London Blitz and loudly accused Hitler of picking that night and her house, knowing darned well she'd just finished her spring cleaning. I thought, too, of Betty's parting shot about the Ballaton. Had I instinctively thought of the Ballaton when inviting my brother-in-law to lunch because of its association with Alona? I remembered all the cozy, intimate lunches we'd had there. I thought of the waiter, Antonin, who showed such deference to Alona. I wondered where he was now, for I knew he'd been a member of the Hungarian freedom movement here in London. But where was he now? Was he manning a barricade in Budapest? Or had he been a victim of the dreaded AVO men, or a target for Russian guns? With this grim thought in mind, I walked through the autumn noontime sunshine to the fringe of Soho and the Ballaton.

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1: And you can hear the next episode, episode 99 of Cruise of the Three Brothers, just following the 10 o'clock news tomorrow morning, or you can listen at night at 9 o'clock. So, with the time approaching 14 minutes after 9, we now turn to Kenneth McKellar with the orchestra conducted by Robert Sharples and the Clyde Medley.

Kenneth McKellar with the Clyde Medley. That brings the time to 90 minutes after nine. You're listening to Capital Classics with Stan Visage. And I've got Jeff here with me tonight. If you'd like to give him a call, the number's 9364 9888, or send him an SMS on 0491 866 22. Right, so we go to Mozart, The Marriage of Figaro. Non più andrai, you will go no more. To sing this, we have Giuseppe Taddei, the baritone, with the Philharmonia Orchestra, conducted by Carlo Maria Giulini.

from the Marriage of Figaro, we listen to Non Più Andrei with Giuseppe Taddei singing the words and the Philharmonia Orchestra conducted by Carlo Maria Giolini playing the music. So, we've got another community notice here. The Yokine Over 50s Club invites you to join them every Wednesday from 1 to 3:30pm at 287 McDonald Street in Yokine. Activities include carpet bowls, table tennis, badminton, cards, darts and board games. Outings are organised during the year and afternoon tea is included in the minimal cost. New members are always welcome, and for further information about this friendly social group, please call Val on 9275 1581. That number once again for the Yokine Over 50s Club, Val on 9275 1581. And we've had a couple of callers. Maggie, who as always enjoys listening to Kenneth McKellar. Thank you, Maggie. Always great to have you call. And Sylvie, another of our regulars. She's enjoying the variety of pieces this evening. I'm so glad you're enjoying them, Sylvie. Now we go to Jeremiah Clark and his trumpet voluntary. This time it's played on the Coventry Cathedral organ, played by Noel Rawsthorne.

The Trumpet Voluntary of Jeremiah Clarke, played by Knowles Rawsthorne on the Coventry Cathedral organ. We go back to opera now, this time by Georges Bizet, Les Pêcheurs de Perles, The Pearl Fishers, and it's the aria, In This Voice I Think I Hear Again. The tenor is Alain Vanzo with the National Opera Orchestra of Paris, conducted by Georges Prêtre.

from the Pearlfishers by Georges Bizet. The aria I Think I Hear Again. Alain Vanzor, the tenor, with the orchestra of the National Opera of Paris, conducted by Georges Prêtre. So the time is 28 and a half minutes to 10. Let's have a quiet a little repose at the moment. Let's have a little bit of Greensleeves with Jean-Pierre Rampal on the flute and Isolisti Veneti, conducted by Claudio Scimone.

Jean-Pierre Rampal on the flute with I Soli Stivanetti, conducted by Claudio Scimone and Greensleeves. And now to the music of J.S. Bach from his suite number 3 in D major. We listen to the Gavottes 1 and 2, the Academy of St. Martin in the Fields, directed by Neville Mariner.

Neville Mariner with the Academy of Sir Martin in the Fields, and from the suite number 3 in D major by J.S. Bach, they were the Gavottes 1 and 2. And Sandy has called in, and thank you, Sandy, for your kind words. I'm glad you enjoyed the organ piece. Let's go back to the Pro Arte Orchestra with Charles Mackerras. This time he's joined by Owen Brannigan, the bass baritone, and it's the traditional, the Miller of Dee.

Owen Brannigan with the Pro Arte Orchestra conducted by Charles McCarris and the Miller of Dee. Now some music for violin by Henryk Wieniawski, the Capriccio Valse in E major opus 7. Violinist is Marat Bisengaliev and the accompanist is John Lenihan.

On the violin, Murat Bisangiliev, and we had John Lenihan accompanying on piano with the Capriccio Valse in E major, Opus 7 by Henryk Wieniawski. Cycling Without Age is a volunteer-run organisation giving free e-assisted trishaw rides to older people or those with a disability or injury unable to cycle for themselves. Rides take place at 14 scenic locations across Perth, 7 days a week from 9:30 to 11:30 a.m. Passengers can sit back and feel the wind in their hair from these comfortable conversational couches on wheels. Bookings are recommended. Volunteer pilot cyclists are also needed. For locations and further information, visit the Cycling Without Age Perth website. So, just to repeat, we have Cycling Without Age, which is a volunteer-run organisation, and it gives free e-assisted trishaw rides to older people or those with a disability or injury unable to cycle for themselves. If you want to know more, just visit the Cycling Without Age Perth website. Now we go to music by Karl Maria von Weber. This is from his Clarinet Concerto No. 2 in E-flat major. It's the third movement, Allegro Polacca, and the clarinet player is Benny Goodman with the Chicago Symphony Orchestra, conducted by Jean Martinon.

Jack Benny. Sorry, Jack Benny. Benny Goodman on clarinet, rather. And the Chicago Symphony Orchestra, conducted by Jean Martin, on. That was the third movement of Carl Maria von Weber's Clarinet Concerto No. 2 in E flat major. And the time is 3 minutes to 10 o'clock. And we've had an SMS from Sylvia. Sylvia says she's enjoying the selection of music this evening. Thank you so much, Sylvia. It's lovely to hear from you. So glad you're listening. We turn our attention once again to opera, this time from Tosca by Puccini. E lucevan le stelle, the stars were brightly shining. And to sing it, Jussi Björling, tenor.

From Puccini's Tosca, E Lucevan le Stelle, sung by tenor Jussi Björling. And so, Crown Imperial. It's an orchestral march by William Walton, commissioned for the coronation of King George VI at Westminster Abbey in 1937. It's in the pomp and circumstance tradition, with a brisk opening contrasted with a broad middle section, leading to a resounding conclusion. The work has been heard at subsequent state occasions in the Abbey, the coronation of Queen Elizabeth II in 1953, the wedding of Prince William in 2011, and the coronation of King Charles III in 2023. So we're going to listen to it now, played by the London Philharmonic Orchestra, conducted by Adrian Bolt.

Crown Imperial by William Walton and played by the London Philharmonic Orchestra, conducted by Adrian Bolt. And that brings the time to 11 minutes after 10 on Capital Classics. We'll go back to Puccini. This time it's his opera Madama Butterfly, and it quietens down the tone a bit with the Humming Chorus. The Rome Opera House Orchestra and Chorus are conducted by John Barbaroli.

The humming chorus from Puccini's opera Madame Butterfly, with the Rome Opera House Orchestra and chorus conducted by John Barbaroli. We've now got duo pianists, husband and wife team, John Ogden and Brenda Lucas, and it's Arthur Benjamin's Jamaican Rumba.

Jamaican Rumba by Arthur Benjamin, played by John Ogden and Brenda Lucas. 17 minutes past 10, and we now listen to music by Gerald Finzi. This is from his Five Bagatelles, and it's the Fulana section. On the clarinet, we have Richard Stoltzman with a Guildhall String Ensemble, conducted by Robert Salter.

Richard Stoltzman on clarinet with a Guildhall String Ensemble conducted by Robert Salter, and Finzi's Four Lama from his Five Bagatelles. 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Now we go back to Robert Schumann. This is Frauenliebe und Lieben. It's from a cycle called Women's Love and Life, and the one we're going to listen to is Now You Have Caused Me My First Pain. Janet Baker is the mezzo-soprano, and Daniel Barenboim is accompanying on piano.

from Frauen Leber und Leben by Robert Schumann. That was the song Now You Have Caused Me My First Pain. Janet Baker, mezzo-soprano, with Daniel Barenboim accompanying on piano. And now back to J.S. Bach, his keyboard concerto number 7 in G minor. This is the third movement, Allegro Assai. The pianist Angela Hewitt with the Australian Chamber Orchestra, conducted by Richard Tognetti.

Angela Hewitt on the piano with the Australian Chamber Orchestra conducted by Richard Tognetti, and the Allegro Assai movement from J.S. Bach's Keyboard Concerto No. 7 in G minor. Well, it's fast approaching 10:30, another half an hour of music before Conrad takes you through the wee small hours. We'll now go back to Verdi and his opera La Traviata. This is Parigi, O Cara, Paris, O Sweet. We have Luciana Pavarotti and Joan Sutherland with the National Philharmonic Orchestra, conducted by Richard Bonning.

Tenor Luciano Pavarotti and soprano Joan Sutherland with their National Philharmonic Orchestra, conducted by Richard Bonning, and Parigi Okara from Giuseppe Verdi's La Traviata. Now to Antonin Dvořák, and from his Seven Interludes for Small Orchestra, this is a movement marked Allegro Assai, and it's the Russian Philharmonic Orchestra, conducted by Dmitry Yablonsky.

Music by Antonín Dvořák and played for us by the Russian Philharmonic Orchestra, conducted by Dmitry Yablonsky. And Val from Bellagura has phoned. She's saying it's a lovely program and she especially enjoyed the Tosca piece. And I know why you especially enjoyed it, Val, because it was yours and my favourite tenor singing. Now, composer Nikolai Medna, this is a piece for piano entitled Fairy Tale. Australian pianist Geoffrey Tozer.

Music by Nikolai Medtner, Fairy Tale, and the pianist was Jeffrey Tozer. It's coming up to 18 to 11. Let's have a bit of patriotic music now by Edward Elgar, Land of Hope and Glory, and this is from the Coronation Ode. We have a large contingent of people here, the choir of King's College, Cambridge, the Royal Military School of Music, the Cambridge University Music Society, and Alfreda Hodgson's Contralto, and the New Philharmonia Orchestra.

Land of Hope and Glory by Edward Elgar. That brings the time to 13 minutes to 11. Let's have another quick look at the weather for tomorrow. The minimum is expected to be 10. At the moment, it's sitting on 14.4, so it's slowly dropping. And it's going to be cloudy with high chance of rain. And it's going to be cloudy with high chance of rain, chance of a thunderstorm in the

with Ian Hazelby, and then Tess Earnshaw is at Capital Mornings, and that's from 9 till midday. Capital Afternoons from 12 to 3 is presented by Len Wheeler. Then Noel Bonney's Capital Cruisin' from 3 till 6 when Keith Boland comes along with his Capital Requests. And it finishes off at 8 till 11 with 8 till late with James Ray. Right, so let's slot a bit more music in here. Let's have a listen to the... what do we have? I think we might have a little piece of Romeo and Juliet by Prokofiev. This is an arrangement for violin and orchestra. The violinist and conductor is Alexander Da Costa with the Vienna Symphony Orchestra.

Music by Prokofiev for the ballet Romeo and Juliet. The violinist was Alexander Da Costa with the Vienna Symphony Orchestra. Now, the Capriccio Pianistique, yes. One of a number of pieces written for his own use, thus entertaining item serves to remind us of Cataldi's prowess as a virtuoso pianist. This was described as a piano novelty. It's a relatively late work, not appearing until after the Second World War in 1947, the year in which his wife of 40 years, Charlotte, died. However, notwithstanding his personal adversity, the accent is very much on caprice in what is fundamentally a light-hearted work whose attempted flirtation with apparently more serious elements at one point fails to disturb the prevailing mood of playfulness. So, the performers on this are the Slovak Radio Symphony Orchestra, conducted by Adrian Lieper, with the pianist Silvia Čapova.

The pianist was Sylvia Chapova, and the Slovak Radio Symphony Orchestra conducted by Adrian Lipa in that performance of Caprice Pianistique by Albert Ketelby. Now we turn to some music by Edvard Grieg from Holberg's time, and it's played by Einar Steen Nockelberg.

So, with that music from Edvard Grieg from Holberg's Time, we'll start to wind up the program. It's been a great pleasure presenting the program. Thank you so much for joining me, and thank you especially to those that got in touch with us. I look forward to being back again next Thursday when I present another Capital Classics. I want to thank Jeff for being with me tonight and looking after the telephone and making the tea. So until next week, I look forward to being with you, and try and stay dry over the next few days as we get some of that much-needed rain. So from us here, it's good night, and we'll see you out just a little bit of the Brahms Lullaby.

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0: Betty, is that Jimmy's ring you're wearing?
1: Mm-hmm. 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

placidly amid the noise and haste, and remember what peace there may be in silence. As far as possible, without surrender, be on good terms with all persons. Speak your truth quietly and clearly, and listen to others. Even the dull and ignorant, they too have their story. Avoid loud and aggressive persons. They are vexations to the spirit.

0: Enjoy your achievements as well as your plans. Keep interested in your own career. However humble, it is a real possession in the changing fortunes of time. Exercise caution in your business affairs, for the world is full of trickery. But let this not blind you to the virtue there is. Many persons strive for high ideals, and everywhere life is full of heroism. Be yourself. Especially do not feign affection, neither be cynical about love. For in the face of all aridity and disenchantment, it is perennial as the grass. Take kindly the counsel of the years, gracefully surrendering the things of youth. Nurture strength of spirit to shield you in sudden misfortune. But do not distress yourself with imaginings. Many fears are born of fatigue and loneliness. Beyond a wholesome discipline, be gentle with yourself.
1: You are a child
0: of the universe. No less than the trees and the stars. You have a right to be here.

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And whatever your labors and aspirations in the noisy confusion of life, keep peace with your soul. With all its sham, drudgery, and broken dreams, it is still a beautiful world. 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

I guess I'm just an old country hick, but all you folks that think you're sick better pay attention to what I've got to say. If you were gonna go to some hospital, I suggest you think it over a little, 'cause I'm still recuperating from my hospital stay. Back about a couple of months ago, I had a little touch of lumbago, and I called on my doc to see what he'd suggest. And he said, man, it's plain to see, the hospital's the place you ought to be, 'cause what you need is good old-fashioned rest. Now, by the next morning, I felt pretty good, but I thought I had to go since he said I should, and I got to the hospital long about 9:45. Well, I got myself lost without much ado. Everybody I asked said they were lost, too. Those halls and doors just seemed to have no end. The woman that admits you told me I was late, turned right around and said, have a seat and wait. So that's what I did for about 2 hours and a half. This making you wait, they got perfected. I got the feeling I was being neglected till this man came up and said something about private or staff. From the questions he asked in that interview, I figured he was sent by the revenue, and if I couldn't have talked, I don't reckon they'd have let me in. When he found out about my financial affairs, this nurse came in and took me upstairs and gave me a bed and a ward with 2 other men. Then she gave me this hospital gown to put on, and I figured she must not have thought I was grown. That thing was so short, I had to leave on my pants. When those other men told me what they had, my chances of getting any rest looked bad, 'cause one had consumption, the other to St. Vitus dance. Just about time I got settled in bed, this boy in white walked up and said, I'm Dr. Smith and I gotta run some blood tests. I said, wait a minute, fella, there's some mistake. My blood's all right, I just got the backache. And we had a big argument, and I come out second best. Now, he said he was a doctor, and I don't guess he lied, but I'm sure that the back of his ears weren't dry, and when I called him an intern, he said he wasn't that far yet. Everybody that's a doctor has to learn to be, but I don't like it much when they're learning on me, and from the way he was working, that's far as he'd ever get. After he'd taken all the blood I could spare, he got a sheet of paper and pulled up a chair and said, what brought you here? And I told him my 35-4. He must have asked me a million questions or more about every kind of sickness I'd had before, and every question that I asked him, he just ignored. Aunt Susie died of dropsy, but I'll never know what the devil that's got to do with lumbago, and the questions about my private life made me mad. When he finally got off of that talking jag, he pulled out a little black doctor's bag and gave me the darndest physical I ever had. He beat on me with a hammer and tickled my feet and did some things I better not repeat, and about the time he finished, another boy in white walked in. I found out that he was an intern there, and I want you to know he pulled up a chair and we went through that whole darn mess again. By the time I'd repeated my every disorder, I felt just like a tape recorder, and I asked him if the main doctor even knew I was there. He said, why do you ask? And I said, heck, if you don't hurry up, I'll be a nervous wreck. Then he said the main doctor was at a medical meeting somewhere. For the next 4 hours after his exam, I got a brain wave and one of them cardiograms and an x-ray picture of every bone in my body, I reckon. Whoever fixed my tray thought I was on a diet. There wasn't enough there to keep a small bird quiet, and it was made to taste so you wouldn't ask for seconds. As if I hadn't done seen enough action, those doctors came back and put me in traction, and the weights were so heavy they pulled me out of bed 3 times. By then, my back was really hurting, and when they put me on a board, I knew for certain that their definition of rest was different from mine. Well, they left the room and I was dozing off. Then the man with consumption started to cough, and that other fella started having some sort of chill. When they finally got quiet, I dozed off again, and in a little while that nurse was back in and woke me up just to give me a sleeping pill. About 5 minutes after the nurse had gone, somebody down the hall cut a radio on, and so I rocked and rolled for the rest of the night. About 6 the next morning, that boy was back in, put a tube in my stomach and drew blood again, and the nurse gave me a shot that knocked me out like a light. When I came to, I thought I was in a tomb, found out they were taking me in the operating room, and I figured if I didn't talk fast, my goose was cooked. Well, it took me quite a bit of yelling and cursing to make them realize they had the wrong person, and I was fighting to get my arms and legs unhooked. Well, I jumped up from there, and I must have looked cute, running down the hall in my birthday suit, but I won't worry about my dress not being too formal. Well, I got to my room and put my clothes on, and without a goodbye, I headed for home, and after 2 whole months, I still ain't back to normal. Now, if it offers any sort of consolation, if you're half dead or need an operation, then you go ahead, 'cause, man, you got nothing to lose.

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And I could be rich, or I could be poor, but if you were by my side, I could be any place in this whole wide world, and I know I'd be satisfied.

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1: Good morning, I'm Lee Harrison. The Albanese government is understood to be open to more changes to its proposed budget reforms. A contentious overhaul of the country's tax system has passed Parliament after last-minute modifications. The government watered down some aspects of the new rules over concern they could stifle investment. An investigation has found one-third of Australian fuel retailers are failing to fully comply with measurement regulations. Carolee Katsimbanis has more.
2: A national audit has found nearly 1 in 20 fuel pumps are shortchanging motorists, delivering less fuel than what's being paid for. 3,000 pumps were tested at more than 400 fuel retailers. The Daily Telegraph revealing investigators issued nearly 200 non-compliance notices to business, retailers forced to fix the underpouring pumps before they can be used again. Dodgy operators can also be hit with fines of up to $222,000 for each offence. Carolee Katsimbanis reporting.
1: The consumer watchdog is taking action against two companies accused of sending misleading debt enforcement notices. The ACCC has started federal court proceedings against ARMA and Force Legal. Spokesperson Catriona Lowe says they were acting on behalf of various creditors.
3: Gyms, essential services like energy and telecommunications companies, education providers, health and medical providers, funeral services, a streaming service and a transport provider. So a very wide range of debts.
1: Carl Stefanovic will leave Channel 9 and The Today Show effective immediately. The move comes amid fallout from his interview with far-right British commentator Tommy Robinson on his independent podcast. In a statement, Nine Entertainment says the company and Stefanovic have agreed it's no longer possible for him to host both Today and his podcast. His co-host Sarah sharing the news with viewers.
4: He's our mate and he's our colleague, and it goes without saying that Carl's presence will be missed. 2 decades is a long time.
1: Research shows a common genetic variant increases a person's risk of severe COVID-19 and lung fibrosis. The study found these variants alter a previously unknown enzyme, disrupt its function, and increases the risk of disease. Professor Mark Gorrell from the University of Sydney says a sizeable proportion of people are at risk.
5: The unusual thing is that one-third of people have this genetic variant. So it's very common. So obviously not everybody with the genetic variant is getting sick, but there's a strong association.
1: A new funding scheme's being introduced aimed at protecting Australia's native forests. States will earn carbon credits to underwrite the creation of national parks under the plan. And rescue crews are scouring rubble for survivors in Venezuela after two large earthquakes struck within seconds of each other. 118 people have so far been confirmed dead, but that number is expected to rise. This is Air News. Tennis, and only one Australian has survived through qualifying rounds at Wimbledon. Paul Walsh reports.
6: Dean Sweeney is the only Australian to make it through the qualifying rounds and secure a place in the main draw at Wimbledon. The 26-year-old earned the right after surviving a 5-set, 4-hour marathon against Tomas Barrios Vera from Chile, and now joins 12 other Aussies who will feature in round one action when Wimbledon 2026 commences on Monday. The official singles draw will be released later today, Australian time. Paul Walsh for Air Sport.
1: Brisbane sent a warning to the rest of the AFL after a 43-point win over second-place Sydney at the Gabba. The back-to-back premiers have won 3 straight games and are 6th on the ladder. Lions forward Logan Morris says his side have momentum heading into a grand final rematch against Geelong next week.
7: It was good to get the win tonight. Coming against Sydney, they've been pretty strong this year. So good to match it with them tonight and get some confidence going into next week down in Geelong. So yeah, we'll cover well and get down to Geelong and hopefully have another crack down there.
1: Parramatta is searching for answers after being dumped by the Bunnies 32-12. The Eels making 17 errors and missing 36 tackles. Coach Jason Riles says with those stats, they can't expect to beat anyone.
8: You won't beat a park football team doing that. So that's the reality of where we're at the moment, and we need to keep working hard to Yeah, turn it around.
1: Australian Independent Radio News.

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2: A very good morning. Welcome to Capital Breakfast. It's the 26th day of June, nearly all over for another financial year. Let's look at more important things, the weather information, for example. This is what we'll be sharing today and right through the weekend. Rain, then showers, the chance of a thunderstorm today. A forecast maximum of 18 degrees. Cloudy tomorrow, high chance of showers and a thunderstorm. A temperature range of 11 through to 19, similar on Sunday. Cloudy, the very high chance of showers and that temperature range of 11 through to 19. Presently, the wind is from the north-northeast and the temperature is 12 degrees. Capital Breakfast with Ian Hazelby. 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
3: We up.

Wow, do diddy diddy there from Manfred Mann, originally a hit in the United States for a New York band back in 1963. And we also heard from Johnny Horton and Way Up North, North to Alaska. The rush is on. Well, what about the cold? It's a little cool in Alaska. Not at this time of the year, perhaps, but we are having that sort of coolness here in Perth at the moment. Rain, then showers, the chance of a thunderstorm. But just reading a little more in detail, the cold front, which swept across the coast and will form a deep low and pass into the south of the lower southwest, will happen early tomorrow. Now, the result will be gusty westerly winds across the Perth coast, persisting right into tomorrow. Now, winds will begin to ease on Sunday as the low moves eastward through the Southern Ocean and a weak ridge extends in from the west. But it is going to cool down quite a lot, so prepare for that. Today's forecast maximum is 18 degrees. Sunrise this morning around about a quarter past seven. The time? Sure, it's 13 minutes past six. We've got news at half past.

20 minutes past six, that's Bert Camford and his African beat. Meanwhile, back in Australia, the capital city's weather today. In Brisbane, a shower or two, a maximum of 21 degrees. Showers in Sydney, 18. Partly cloudy in Canberra, a maximum of 14 degrees. 14 also in Melbourne, a cloudy day. Ha-ha! Mostly sunny in Hobart, 12 degrees. But partly cloudy in Adelaide, 16. In Darwin, a sunny day and a 32-degree maximum. In Perth, rain and showers, the chance of a thunderstorm. Our top temperature today, forecast at 18. Presently in the city, it's 12 degrees.

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A much-asked question, what in the world's come over you? That's Jack Scott and also the Aussie Barbecue. Make mine medium rare, thanks. The Western Australian News Bulletin is coming up in 4 minutes at 6:30.

wife duo Marilyn McCoo and Billy Davis Jr. The song that won a Grammy Award back in 1977, You Don't Have to Be a Star to Be in My Show. 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By the time is 6:30. Ian Hazelby and the Western Australian News Bulletin. Senior Liberals have branded Nedlands MP Jonathan Houston's decision to quit the party as a betrayal of local voters, as leader Basil Zempelis insisted the decision is not a reflection of his leadership. But Mr. Houston said it was differences over mining and economic policy that sealed his decision. Following his resignation from the party yesterday, Mr. Houston vowed to stay in Parliament as an independent. Mr. Zempelis called the decision disappointing. However, Mr. Houston's resignation is a blow to Mr. Zempelis's leadership, as it leaves the Liberals with only 6 seats in the Legislative Assembly, equal to the Nationals. There won't be a by-election. The next state election is due in 2029. A 33-year-old man who murdered his fiancée in a violent stabbing frenzy in her Bassendean home last year has been sentenced to life behind bars. In the WA Supreme Court, Tobias Marcus Nuttall was jailed over the domestic violence attack on 30-year-old Alicia Lauren Hendren Krippner. The couple had been in a romantic relationship but were in the process of breaking up and got into an argument about the state of the house prior to a rent inspection the following day. It was during this argument that Nuttall stabbed Ms. Hendren Krippner nearly a dozen times in the neck and torso with a dagger. She was rushed to Royal Perth Hospital, where she was declared dead. In handing down her sentence, Judge Amanda Forrester said violence is never an acceptable response to relational conflict. Too many women die at the hands of a man who loses control and lashes out. Nuttall will be eligible for parole after 18 years. The Australian Transport Safety Bureau investigators have been examining the crash scene near Northam where 76-year-old pilot Malcolm Vivian was killed. Mr. Vivian was test flying his replica single-seater Spitfire aircraft when it crashed in bushland just off Great Eastern Highway on Wednesday. Emergency crews found Mr. Vivian from the suburb of Darche dead at the scene. The ATSB confirmed the plane was being used for a private flight and appealed to anyone with footage of the flight, crash or aftermath that could assist the investigation to contact the Bureau. The Joondalup and Wanneroo councils have taken a united stand demanding the closure of the Tamala Park landfill, an end to any new infrastructure or works approvals that could extend the life of the site. Joondalup councillors voted unanimously the tip should be closed, a decision that mirrors the neighbouring city of Wanneroo stance amid ongoing odour concerns. The landfill site has operated since 1991 and is managed by the Mindari Regional Council and scheduled to close in 2029, but the recycling centre, transfer station and reuse shop will remain open. It currently receives waste from several metropolitan councils, including Joondalup, Wanneroo, Stirling, Vincent, Perth and Victoria Park. Large parts of the southwestern Perth are bracing for a blustery weekend of rain, thunderstorms and dangerous coastal conditions as a powerful cold front approaches. The Bureau of Meteorology has warned that rain would spread across a huge stretch of the state from north of Geraldton to Perth and the south coast. The weather system will likely generate damaging winds and possible flash flooding on Saturday and Sunday. In the wake of the cold front, temperatures will drop as strong west-southwesterly winds push colder air across the region, and on Sunday the system will weaken and move east. The Powerball $40 million jackpot has been won by a single ticket, however, it wasn't in Western Australia. The huge multi-million dollar payout goes to a Powerball player in the ACT. Division 2 was good news for 22 ticket holders, none from WA, with each winning $32,769, while in Division 3, 15 WA players have won $10,874 apiece. Tuesday's Oz Lotto draw also carries a jackpot, $30 million.
Rain and showers today, the chance of a thunderstorm and nor'easterly winds, a maximum temperature of 18. Tomorrow, cloudy, the high chance of showers and a thunderstorm, a temperature range of 11 to 19. 11 to 19 on Sunday, cloudy and the very high chance of showers. Presently, winds are from the nor'east. We've had 9 millimetres of rain since 9 o'clock yesterday morning, and the temperature is 12 degrees. Come rain or shine, the music's always fine on Capital 101.7 FM and digital. It's 25 minutes to 7.

0: You may not be a big drum fan, but in his day, back in the 60s, Sandy Nelson was a leader in his craft, and many in the rock and roll industry in particular used him as their model coming up through the ranks. Sandy Nelson there, and Birth of the Beat. And also we heard from Sherbet, and how's that?
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0: It's Capital Breakfast. It's 17 minutes away from 7. If you're heading off to other parts of the state today, you'll be interested in the weather, but of course, in Esperance, showers developing, a maximum of 18, showers in Albany 17, morning rain in Bunbury and windy 17 degrees, rain in Geraldton 20 degrees. What about tomorrow? What's tomorrow? Oh, I see. Showers. Why do I ask? Well, the town's football club is conducting a reunion celebrating their first premiership 50 years ago. Wow, I was there. Kalgoorlie, showers developing in 19. Carnarvon rain increasing 25 degrees. 25 also in Exmouth with a possible shower. And we've got sunshine in Karratha, 27 degrees. Also in Port Hedland, a sunny day, 28. Sunny in Broome, 31, also in Kununurra, and a maximum of 30 degrees. Good morning. Welcome to Capital Breakfast. Good to have your company on this Friday, the 26th of June. Danuta is behind the production desk, 9364-9888. Love to hear from you, or you may wish to text SMS 0491-866-622. Capital Breakfast. Good to have your company.

That's Clark, and all you've got to do is call me, 9364988, the song that was composed by Tony Hatch, and the wife part of that combination, Jackie Trent. Together they penned hundreds of songs, but all good mates, Petula Clark, Tony Hatch, Jackie Trent, they were all there at the same time and making wonderful music. For those who are behind the wheel right now, remember to adjust your driving to the wet weather conditions, won't you? You've got to slow down, turn on your headlights, let other people know you're around. Watch for hazards too on the road. There's a lot of debris about at the moment, branches, litter, also leaves. So when that heavy rain comes and you just can't see and it happens, well, pull over. Don't be shy. Park the vehicle, put your hazard lights on. When the rain clears, you'll be on your way. Best to be safe than sorry, isn't it? Hey, it's right on 8 minutes to seven. Here you are, talking away, talking. What about the music? We've got news on the hour.

Dion DiNucci, one of the leading rock and roll performers prior to that British music invasion back in the 60s. He also involved himself in later years in a prison religion counselling men in drug recovery. Dion DiNucci, Abraham, Martin and John. Gwyn Park Social Bridge Club extends an invitation to anyone interested in joining them for a friendly game of bridge. The basics can be taught if required. Table fees are low and they play on a Monday between 12:30 and 4 at the Armidale Bowling Club, which is on Millman Way. If you enjoy the game or would like to learn, give Terry a bell, 0433 369 166 for further information. New members are always welcome. That's to the Gwyn Park Social Bridge Club. And you heard it all on Capital Community Radio, 9364 9888, if you needed more information that you may have missed about the club. Give us a bell here. Danuta will take your call, 9364 9888, and pass on that information. Guess what? We've got news next.

0: Scottish Lass, Clodagh Rodgers. It's 7 o'clock. Have I got news for you?
1: Good morning, I'm Lee Harrison. The United States is launching immediate aid to Venezuela following yesterday's fatal double earthquake. Secretary of State Marco Rubio insists the disasters won't derail Washington's ongoing democratic stabilization process in the region. He's brushing off concerns about the political impact, saying the Trump administration is strictly focused on the humanitarian crisis.
2: I don't think we're analyzing it through that lens. Obviously, it's a setback in that regard, but we're going to get through it, and I think Venezuela is going to emerge stronger from it despite the tragedy that it's confronting right now.
1: An audit has found one-third of fuel retailers are failing to fully comply with measurement regulations. The National Measurement Institute has tested about 3,000 pumps across the country. More than 4% of tested Bowsers dispensed less fuel than what was displayed on the pump. Trade unions are urging the federal government to try again for an Indigenous voice to Parliament. The ACTU says a legislated or constitutional Aboriginal decision-making body is vital to ending racism. Today's show host Karl Stefanovic is officially parting ways with Channel 9. His position at the network has been under a cloud after an interview with a far-right British influencer on his independent podcast. Nine Entertainment says the company and Stefanovic have agreed it's not possible for him to host both Today and his podcast. The federal government is expanding access to care for menopause and perimenopause. From next week, more than 30 existing endometriosis and pelvic pain clinics will offer treatment for women in these life stages. Assistant Health Minister Rebecca White says it'll help those feeling confused and unsupported.
3: In some cases, I'd say there's been a bit of a secret society around menopause. People don't find out about it until you're living with it and you're in the middle of it, and it can be incredibly daunting, frightening and really confusing.
1: A new study shows around 30% of people contain a genetic variant which puts them at greater risk of lung disease and severe COVID. Researchers have discovered the variant can disrupt the functions of a newly discovered enzyme, increasing the risk of disease. And there's a sea of green and gold in the American city of San Jose ahead of the Socceroos match against Paraguay. Correspondent Lauren Tomasi is among the Aussies.
4: They're everywhere you look, there are just Aussies. There's just so much support for the Socceroos because this is a key match, our third one in the group rounds, the final one of the group rounds. And if we can win or draw over Paraguay, that's a ticket to Texas and on to the knockout rounds.
1: This is Air News. The Brisbane Lions faced a tough task at home to come up with a big win over the Sydney Swans in last night's AFL. Terry Daniel reports.
5: The Brisbane Lions have reintroduced themselves as a premiership threat, running over the Sydney Swans at the Gabba to win by 43 points. The Lions claimed their ninth win to move into sixth spot on the ladder, and their captain Harris Andrews told Fox Footy he was super proud of his team win.
6: Really proud of the boys. Like, we sort of hit a bit of a patch a couple of weeks ago, and last 2 weeks before the bye, we were able to sort of resurrect a bit, and a good time, I think, for the bye to come and get a little bit fresher and a few bodies back. So, yeah, good to build from that.
5: Full time, Brisbane 19-12, 126, beating Sydney 12-11, 83. Next up, the Hawks will face the GWS Giants at the MCG. There's been another setback for Giant star Jesse Hogan. He's been ruled out of the game with Hawthorn. Terry Daniel, Air Sport.
1: Broncos coach Michael Maguire has defended his call to appoint Payne Haas as stand-in captain. Brisbane star prop takes the role in place of Adam Reynolds, despite departing to Souths at season's end. Maguire says Haas is a natural leader for tonight's clash.
7: He loves the club, and we know that he's going to leave at the end, but he also has a massive passion for what the club's done for him. I'm sure he'll go out and just do his role and everyone else will get behind him.
1: Round 17 got underway last night with the South Sydney Rabbitohs beating Parramatta 32-12. Australian Independent Radio News. What?

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2: Rain and showers is the forecast for today. The chance of a thunderstorm with north or easterly winds. Our top temperature has been set at 18 degrees. Tomorrow, cloudy, high chance of showers and a thunderstorm and a temperature range of 11 through 19. 11 through 19 on Sunday, cloudy, the very high chance of showers. Overnight, we received 10 millimetres of rain and there's more on the way. If you're perambulating this morning or thinking of it, you're very, very brave. And the winds are from the north-northeast. Presently in the city, the temperature is 13 degrees. 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

Gee whiz, it's you. Fancy me getting that wrong. Cliff Richard and the backing from the Shadows. Also, we heard from ELO, Electric Light Orchestra. It's a living thing. It's a capital breakfast. It's Friday morning. Good morning. It's good to have you on board on this 26th day of June, counting down to the end of the financial year on Tuesday, or just the end of the year, if you like. 11 minutes past seven, a well-dressed man was held up by an armed hooded guy yelling, "Give me all your money, give me all your money." He said, "You don't know who I am. I'm a federal minister." The robber said, "In that case, give me all my money."

That's a good strategy. Get right back to where we started from. A quarter past seven. The local waters forecast today. Don't even think about it, really. I mean, not even a toe in the water today. Northerly winds 20 to 30 and turning west-northwesterly 20 to 25. Later this morning, seas 2 to 3 metres. Whoopee-doo. I've been driven by those seas before, but also tried to fight them and everything, but it is treacherous. Do not go into the water unless you know what you're doing. And the swell is a southwesterly. Well, why did you even mention it? I don't know. Well, I'm just warning you not to go into the water today. Think about it and see if someone's got a swimming pool. Maybe the guy next door has got a pool. You can do a couple of laps of that unless it's heated. It's going to be a tragedy, isn't it? We've got news coming up at 7:30.

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0: We were talking about brand new. A mate, Dennis, is going in for a hip replacement. All will go well. Best wishes from everyone, Dennis. Now, the doctor told him his left leg is triple jointed at the hip, the knee and the ankle. He said he never knew. He really could have kicked himself.

0: The tune, The Shadows, called Atlantis, according to the Greek philosopher Plato. The sunken city of Atlantis was sighted in the Atlantic Ocean to the entrance of the Strait of Gibraltar. However, recent historians and also geologists consider that to be a myth, although over the years, many have searched for the sunken city of Atlantis. The time, 7:30.
1: This is Air News Western Australia. I'm Lee Harrison. A podcaster has been jailed for life for the murder of his girlfriend. Tobias Nuttall fatally stabbed his 30-year-old partner, Alicia Lauren Hendren Krippner, multiple times at her home in Bassendean last August. He's been sentenced to life in prison with a minimum non-parole period of 18 years. Federal police say six children in the Philippines have been removed from harm following an investigation into an Albany man. Jamie Smith reports.
2: The 53-year-old was intercepted by border officials on his return to Perth from the Philippines in late March. ABF officers allegedly found a mobile phone which contained child abuse material and communications with a Filipino person suspected of facilitating the procurement of children. Australian Federal Police informed Philippines officials of the alleged abuse and the suspect, leading to six children being taken to safety by National Police. The Albany man was first charged on the 27th of March with multiple counts of accessing child abuse material and intending to engage in sexual activity with children. He'll appear before Perth Magistrates Court again today. Jamie Smith, Perth.
1: A Yanjibup man has been jailed for 1 year and 8 months for weapons and racism offences. Martin Glynn was arrested after posting comments on Instagram that supported the gunman responsible for the Bondi mass shooting. A subsequent police raid on his home uncovered firearms, terrorist flags and anti-Semitic notes. Glynn's been sentenced in Fremantle Magistrates Court. The state government has seized upon the announcement by Netherlands MP Jonathan Huston that he's quitting the Liberals and will see out his term as an independent. Opposition leader Basil Zemplis isn't calling for a by-election, saying that by convention, it's up to a sitting member to decide when and whether to resign in mid-term. Government Minister John Kerry says Mr. Zemplis doesn't want a by-election because he's been openly flirting with One Nation.
3: Talking about preference deals, not rejecting their policy on multiculturalism and all that. I don't think Basil Zemplis wants a by-election because he knows that the people of Netherlands do not want to support a Liberal Party that's in bed with the One Nation Party.
1: To sport now, Brisbane have recorded a statement win at the Gabba, beating second-placed Sydney by 43 points. The 19-12-126 to 12-11-83 victory moves the back-to-back premiers to sixth on the ladder. Coach Chris Fagan says it was close to a complete performance.
4: You're always pleased as a coach when a lot of blokes do their jobs really well. That was the case tonight. Yeah, a lot of things we tried for tonight worked out well. They don't always, but tonight was one of those nights where everything that we went after we sort of achieved.
1: Carlton defender Jacob Wietering will miss a third straight game after failing to overcome a calf injury. Collingwood defender Isaac Quaynor has been named for Saturday's clash against Richmond, despite hurting his foot at training. And Scott Pendlebury returns for the Pies after being rested last week. This is Air News Western Australia.

0: If you're looking to help your children or grandchildren with the purchase of a car, maybe even their first car, go to John Hughes. Why? Because John Hughes is a name you know you can trust. John Hughes, for honesty and fair dealing. Who else?
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2: If you were awaiting winter, it has arrived. The weather information for today and right through the weekend. Rain and showers today, the chance of a thunderstorm and nor'easterly winds and a top temperature of 18 degrees. Cloudy and the chance of showers and a thunderstorm tomorrow, a temperature range of 11 through to 19. Similar on Sunday, cloudy, the very high chance of showers, 11 to 19. Overnight, we received 10 millimetres of rain recorded since 9 o'clock yesterday morning. The present wind direction is northerly and the temperature is 13 degrees. 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

cut it out. If only he can see his sexy eyes at 22 minutes away from 8. Wet weather driving, that's what it's about today. Slow down, turn on your headlights. Watch out for some things that may be on the road that shouldn't be there, like fallen power lines and debris. Already I saw quite a lot of litter in respect of tree branches and leaves coming in, so please slow down and avoid those. So if it gets to rain really, really heavily and you can't see, then pull over. That's what you do. You park, you put your hazard lights on and you wait. You be patient until the rain clears. And if you're approaching a school at the moment, 40 kilometres an hour is the speed limit within the school zone. It's the school zone speed limit that applies right through until 9 o'clock this morning. Again this afternoon between 2:30 and 4. This is Capital Breakfast. I'm Ian Hazelby. So what? Oh, I just thought I'd say that.

0: You remember Mark Hunter, the lead singer of the Kiwi band Dragon? That was his brother who wrote that song, Todd Hunter, for John Farnham. And the Age of Reason, 16 minutes away from 8.
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0: Tomorrow, we welcome back Tony Howes to host another Capital Events. His in-studio guests are Barry Park, director of the Second World War play about the Enigma Code and its creative genius, Alan Turing. Susan May presents the weekly film report, and Sarah McNeil has news of the Lit Live performance on the agenda, along with a review of the Perth professional theatre scene. Tony has lots of music from the popular classics to hits of the past, and the special feature introduces the songs and comedy from Danny Kaye. That's on Capital Events with Tony Howes, always informative, always entertaining, Saturday, 10 a.m. until noon.

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1: Quack!

Cookers, right? Jive Bunny and the Master Mixers with some gospel and country selection numbers there, channeling a lot of Elmer Fudd and also Bugs Bunny. And it moved the time to 6 minutes to eight. News on the hour. Cruise ships, warships, grain ships, fertilizer ships, tankers. 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

streak going. Around the state today, for those who are chugging off to other parts, Esperance expecting showers and 18 degrees, showers in Albany 17, in Bunbury morning rain and windy 17 degrees, Geraldton rain 20 degrees, Kalgoorlie showers developing 19, Carnarvon rain increasing, a maximum temperature of 25, 25 also in Exmouth with a possible shower. Hark and behold, the sun shines through in Karratha today, sunny 27, sunny in Port Hedland 28, sunny in Broome 31 degrees, and ditto for Kununurra, sunny and 30 degrees. In Perth, rain then showers, the chance of a thunderstorm today. Our top temperature has been set at 18 degrees. In the city right now, it's